0: Wherever I May Roam, Metallica on Steve Gorman Rock. Steve, I got a question for you. Let's say Lars, okay, he gives you a call. He's like, hey, Steve, I got a bad case of hemorrhoids or something. Like, can't sit at my drum kit. How hard would it be for you as a drummer to step in to Metallica and play along with them during an entire concert?
1: If I were more familiar with all the songs, it wouldn't be that hard. Just because, you know, I can fake it with the best of them. I mean, I'm not a metal drummer, and there's an awful lot of their music I'm not that familiar with. But if you gave me a week, I could get around on it.
0: 1 week?
1: Sure.
0: I would cry for that first week, and I couldn't even get anything done because I would be so stressed out. That sounds insane.
1: I would similarly be stressed out to be posing in a bikini on a beach for a photo shoot. We do what we do, April. Your day at work is my anxiety attack and vice versa.
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9: 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This is Steve Gorman Rocks.

Guns N' Roses, You Could Be Mine on Steve Gorman Rocks. That is from the Use Your Illusion albums. It's also, of course, from the Terminator 2 soundtrack. The T2 soundtrack. The hugest, craziest, most amazing special effects in a sci-fi adventure action movie of all time when it was released in 1991. Mind-blowing, remember? I mean, you know, the guy from the future who comes back. Not Arnold Schwarzenegger's Terminator, but the cop Terminator. Melting into liquid and then

0: Jerry on Steve Gorman Rocks. Here's your host, Steve Gorman.
1: It is July the 9th, April Rose. It's time to look back. How about a quick history lesson?
2: Oh, yes, I am ready.
1: Now, this day in 2015, Phil Rudd, AC/DC's drummer, was sentenced to 8 months of house detention for drug possession and making threats to kill.
2: Ooh, okay, this is spicy.
1: Phil made the mistake of saying over the phone in recorded conversations, I'm going to come over there and kill you, mate.
2: Oh, boy,
1: people took him seriously. On this day in 1969, the Beatles were in Abbey Road Studios and they recorded Paul's song, Maxwell's Silver Hammer. Hmm. But check this out. John and Yoko had recently been in a car crash.
2: Uh-oh.
1: And so he showed up at the studio banged up. Yoko came in with him and they had a hospital bed installed in the studio so she could be there while convalescing.
2: What? That's amazing.
1: And finally, on this day in 1946, the great Bon Scott of AC/DC was born. And the world is better because of it. Happy birthday in rock and roll heaven, or as he would call it, hell. To Bon Scott.
2: Happy birthday, Bon Scott.
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0: Soundgarden with Black Hole Sun on Steve Gorman Rocks. A little three-word turn of phrase, Black Hole Sun, that Chris Cornell overheard on a news story. He was walking through a room, the TV's on, he heard someone say something about the Black Hole Sun. Later, he realized that's not what he had heard. He got the wrong words, but he turned them into the right song. And, you know, people misuse phrases or misunderstand phrases, turns of language all the time. I spoke to my son the other day, and he said to me, for all intensive purposes. And I said, no, it's all intents and purposes. And he looked at me like I was out of my mind. But then he goes, oh, my gosh, that makes so much more sense. And I said, yeah, these things happen all the time. Case in point is another one. Not case end point. Case in point. You're saying, here's an example of this point I'm trying to make. Case in point. Now, Judas Priest, of course, you got another thing coming. The original phrase, where that came from, if that's what you think, you've got another think coming. The first part was dropped over the years, and people have basically turned it into you've got another thing coming because of Judas Priest. So something about a general language laziness and Judas Priest turned think into thing. I'm happy to talk about Judas Priest no matter what the context.
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0: Hey, it's Steve Gorman. 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

0: Coming up on Saturday, Lannis Love Cruise in John A. Patton Community Center in Lookout Valley. 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

0: Coming up on Saturday, Lana's Love Cruise in John A. Patton Community Center in Lookout Valley. Starts at 8 o'clock with a Pledge of Allegiance and a prayer and rolls on until noon. 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The car show, door prizes, activities for the entire family, all put together and sponsored by my brothers at the Lookout Valley Masonic Lodge. It's a cruise in, so come and stay as long as you can or as long as you want. 8 until noon, Saturday, Lana's Love Cruise in John A. Patton Community Center in Lookout Valley. 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
9: 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Ask them how the posts in their feed make them feel. These apps are built to be addictive, so kids, all of us in fact, will keep coming back for more, even when we are made to feel worse. It's bizarre. You might need to help your son or daughter reset their algorithm by unfollowing certain accounts and following or interacting with more positive ones. They might need suggestions of other healthier things to do, or to see you leading the way by example and putting your own phone away. In the run-up to bedtime, everyone's phone should go away, no questions asked. And if you need some help, sort of, I guess, resetting expectations, try engaging parents of your kids' friends for a more coordinated effort. I'm Dr. Sanjay Gupta, helping you live a better life.
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3: Yes! What's up, everybody? Welcome to the show. It's damn good to be here. Is it not? It's Friday. Happy freaking Friday to everyone who is tuned in at the moment. You guys rock. And we're going to roll together. We're going to roll right through this Friday, man. Today is a big day. The album release of the Rolling Stones. Yes. The Rolling Stones' new record. It drops today, and I have some exclusive audio. They played... Ron Wood and Mick Jagger played last night in London. So I have some clips of that, and you guys can hear it. Maybe we'll hear a little piece starting off here in the three things that you need to know before you go in a few minutes. So I'll get you up to date about that. Dylan today will have a full-on special at noon for Foreign Tongues, the new Rolling Stones record. So that'll be exclusive to KZ 106. So not only will you get a sneak peek at the record and... you'll get a little guided tour through it. Some words from the band with how they feel about the new record and so much more. So that's today at noon on KZ 106. On this show, we'll get little blurbs. You know, I'll get you some highlights of that and some moments that you're not going to hear anywhere else. So that is exciting. After the show today, I will be out and about. You can catch me with the KZ Street Team out at Crossroads Auto Sales, which is not only just Crossroads Auto Sales, but also a drop point for the Christmas in July toy drive. So if you want to bring a new unwrapped toy, I'll be out there today from 4 to 6. And they're going to be doing oil changes. Don't get it twisted. I'm not doing oil changes. The good people at Crosswoods Auto Sales, they are doing oil changes. Full synthetic oil changes. You can register to win 5 full synthetic oil changes. That's fun. And you can also enjoy the Sweet Streets ice cream truck, where they got milkshakes and all kinds of stuff. So that is fun, man. 4 to 6 this afternoon. Come out, meet me if you haven't. If you have, well, let's hang again. And like I said, that's happening today from 4 to 6. Oh, that's going to be fun. Yeah, Cloud Springs Road. Right there, Cloud Springs Road and Max Smith Road, 4 to 6 later on this afternoon. What are you guys up to, man? 423-642-9106. Looking for the first caller of the day. You guys can get into the Loper Show and say hello and be the first one to do it. So without any further ado, let's kick things off, man. It's Friday. Happy freaking Friday to everybody out there in the Tennessee Valley. Ozzy kicks off the show, KZ 106.

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2: All right, let's look into what is trending this morning as the Rolling Stones drop their brand new record called Foreign Tongues. There's been a performance from the Rolling Stones, and we haven't really thought that we were going to get that. But last night on the River Thames, they actually performed at London's luxury hotel, St. Clemente. This is a really beautiful hotel, St. Clemente. They had guests that included Daniel Craig, Sam Fender, Sacha Baron Cohen from Borat fame. Very nice. Also, Christian Louboutin. Get your red bottoms out. Get ready to go. Mick Jagger was there with Ron Wood. And Ron Wood, of course, plays rhythm guitar in the Rolling Stones. And they actually played a piece of a new Rolling Stones song. Just Mick Jagger and Ron Wood. So if you haven't heard that, let's get a little bit of that, man. This is Mick and Ron performing Ringing Hollow. It's brand new from the Rolling Stones, and this was live in London.

0: Now, not only will we get a new record today, which it's already streaming right now, Foreign Tongues. You can go buy it on vinyl at any record store that you might go to. But they're also going to be doing an in-game appearance, which is interesting for the Rolling Stones. After 6 decades of music, they are still trying to reach young audiences. And if your kids play Roblox, like my youngest does, Knox, he's 13 years old. I mean, yeah, he's constantly hitting me up for those Robux. That's like the money they spend in Roblox. Well, from the 17th of July through the 19th, the band will host an epic final show with the game transitioning into a new era of the band's history each hour. So if you go on there, you're going to see the iconic tongue and the lips logo and a both virtual and physical merchandise stand that fans can transfer their avatars into the physical world. So you can get your little Roblox guy and I guess make him look like you and then get him into the Stones concert inside the game. So if you need so, I would have your kids explain it to you. Because I'm explaining it to you, but I don't really play the game. So it looks pretty cool. Now, my oldest son, Jaden, who just turned 23 earlier this week, he was super into Fortnite when he was in high school. And I saw him watch a few concerts. Like, there's been different debuts of different artists over the years that have actually performed concerts inside of these games. Like, you get your character, your avatar, whatever you want to call it, and you go to a certain point in the game and the band is playing there. So you're watching the performance like you're watching a concert, but you're watching it in the game, if that makes sense. So you still see the concert, but you have to figure out where the concert is within the game and make your little guy go over there. And then once you're there, you watch the concert like you actually walked into a venue. I mean, it's kind of cool when you think about it. So that is all out today. And the Roblox thing will happen this month. So keep your eyes out for that. If your kids do play, say, hey, you got to get me online to figure out where the hell this concert is happening. Graham Planter waiting until Monday to officially withdraw as the main Senate candidate for the state there. He is the Democrat that has been caught up in all kinds of scandal. Now, the Senate Democrat President Troy Jackson was asked why he supported Graham Planter for so long. And this is what he had to say.
1: I didn't know. I mean, I haven't even ever been on Reddit. But, you know, when people talked about those things and he turned around and said, you know, that these were times whenever they were dark for him and, you know, he'd grown and all this stuff. I mean, they were, you know, a different time period for him. And I understood, you know, that people can change.
0: But the question is like, why was he supporting him for so long? I mean, through multiple scandals and I mean, what was going on with that? It turns out that he says Graham Planter lied.
1: The other thing about it was Graham told me point blank that there was nothing in his past.
0: Nothing to see here.
1: That I had to worry about. And he lied to me and he lied to a lot of us.
0: And finally here in the things that are trending, we have a World Cup announcement. France has defeated Morocco 2-0 and they advance into the FIFA World Cup semifinals.
2: Mbappe, the difference maker once again. Didier Deschamps extends his record as the winningest coach in the history of the World Cup. Destination Dallas, Tuesday afternoon in a semifinal for France, and they'll find out tomorrow who their opponent will be.
0: Man, France shut them out, man. 2-0. That was quite the game. France looking pretty good. So I'm kind of curious. I want to ask you guys later in the show. I want to see what your thoughts are after the U.S. is out. Like, are you back in, like, another country? Like, the only country left in the Americas is Argentina, which, I mean, if you're going to jump on a bandwagon, pretty good bandwagon to jump on. I mean, they were seeded number one, and it looked like they probably have the best chance to win, but there's still some pretty dynamic teams left out there, so we'll find out how you guys are feeling about that if you're even still watching World Cup. All right, at 6:16, you know, we didn't get our first caller of the day. If somebody wants to jump on real quick, you know, we can't start the show until we have the first caller of the day. 423-642-9106 is the telephone number. As the sun is coming up over Lookout Mountain, who's going to be the first caller of the day on the Loper Show? We will find out. Day number 5 here as we get Liz on the show. Liz, how you feeling after day number 5? Are you feeling pretty good?
3: Feeling pretty good. Feeling like I don't smell like barbecue sauce every morning now. that I'm not at the restaurant as much.
0: Okay, but I was going to say, clarify that. I was like, were you rolling in barbecue sauce before?
3: Yeah, maybe. You never know.
0: You never know. Hey, good morning. It's KZ106, the Loper Show. Who's this?
4: Hey, good morning, Jeremy. This is James.
0: Hey, what's up, James? First caller of the day, man. Hey, go ahead and turn down your radio, buddy.
4: I did.
0: Yeah, okay, there you go. Where are you calling from, man?
4: Anyway, good morning, Elizabeth. Good morning, Jeremy. How you guys doing?
0: Hey, I'm great, man. How are you, more importantly?
4: Just getting my day started at work.
0: Beautiful. And where are you calling in from?
4: Dalton, Georgia.
0: There you go, Dalton. Yes, ice cold Lopeweiser. And a round of applause for you, sir. The first caller of the day, man. I love it.
4: I appreciate you talking about the World Cup. Can I vent for a second?
0: Yeah, please.
4: Well, I was all for the U.S. team until that good player got suspended.
0: Mm-hmm.
4: And saying, I'm not political, but whenever it got political and President Trump got in there and the guy got unsuspended, that sort of left a bad taste because, don't want political involved in it, know what I mean? Then Mexico got put out. I was rooting for U.S. and Mexico. They got put out. And
0: now,
4: the way
0: now wait a second. Why was Mexico your second team?
4: Because I have a lot of Hispanic friends and family, and
0: I love it. Yeah,
4: supporting them and rooting for them.
0: I'm a big fan of fajitas as well. So, I mean, Mexico, very dear to my heart. Very dear to my heart. I like the trio when it comes to fajitas. I want shrimp, I want chicken, and steak. Anyway, continue, sir.
4: Oh, yeah. My son's wife is Hispanic. Her mother can fix some tortillas, handmade tortillas like you wouldn't believe. Oh, yeah. She always fixes me tortillas to go visit out in Texas.
0: I love that. Don't get me all hungry, bro. First thing out of the gate this morning, man. Come on.
4: I know the feeling, but the way Egypt got hosed the other night by Argentina, and they were not happy with the officiating.
0: Yeah, I do think World Cup is growing on Americans, don't you think?
4: Yeah, because, you don't particularly care about, soccer in general, but the World Cup comes along, March Madness comes along, you don't keep up with college basketball, but to keep up with it. Certain times.
0: Yeah, World Cup every 4 years, so you get your fill, right? I mean, and it's not like, it's not cumbersome where it's every single year and you're adopting a new sport. It's every 4 years, so you get so much time to ramp up to this. But you know what it really was for me is living in Columbus, Ohio. One of my best friends played for the Columbus Crew, my buddy Frankie Hayduk, who we had on to preview the World Cup when it first started here. I know that Chattanooga has two teams. They're not MLS level teams, but they're just below that. And I'm telling you, soccer centric cities, once you start going to the games, it's a lot of fun because you start learning the players. You start, understanding the game a little bit more, why they're doing this, why they're doing that. And even if you played soccer in school, it doesn't necessarily mean that you understand what's going on the field, But I'm telling you, once you do, it is cool, man. Do I put it on the same level as American football for me? Not right now. I mean, really, MMA is my thing. Yeah. Mixed martial arts is my thing. But, I will watch football. I'm a Dolphins fan, so it's, I watch it begrudgingly, because my team sucks every single year. So it's tough to get into.
4: Well,
0: but
4: got your quarterback.
0: What's that?
4: I said, we got your quarterback, Tua.
0: At the Titans?
4: No, Tua Tagovailoa come to Atlanta, left Miami.
0: Oh, yeah. Okay. I did know that, actually. Yeah. Yeah, so you're a Falcons fan. So, I mean, you're almost in the same boat. At least your team has won sometime in the last memorable past. The last time the Dolphins won the Super Bowl was 1972.
4: Well, we had the big choke against New England here a few years back. So, my wife's sister has lived in France for the last 40, 50 years. So we got them coming over the visit at the end of the month, and France is still in the World Cup. I don't know,
0: man, that's fun,
4: if they keep up with it or anything. So kind of root for them right now.
0: I get that, man. Yeah, you're a very international fella.
4: Oh, yeah. I get all over the place.
0: I like it, my friend. Yeah, that's awesome.
4: That's my wife's family. I'm from Appalachia.
0: Okay, you can give them a little bit of our culture.
4: Yeah, I already do that. My nephew come over, and one of the things he wanted to do was really do something really American. So my brother-in-law thought, really American is drive a pickup truck and shoot a gun.
0: That's right.
4: Well, let's go get change.
0: Oh, that's hilarious.
4: We got a pickup truck and a gun.
0: You could tell them to load up. Let's go to Bucky's, you know?
4: Oh, yeah. Oh, there wasn't no Bucky's either.
0: Oh, man, all of the visitors for the World Cup that came from international destinations, man, they fell in love with Bucky's. They could not believe our gas stations.
4: Oh, yeah, I've read that. A guy from France, just couldn't get enough of it.
0: They could not get enough of it. All right, man. Hey, listen, I got to run for Wake and Bake Trivia, but thanks so much for being on the show. We really appreciate you, man.
4: No problem. Love what you got.
0: All right, there he is, James, first caller of the day. All right, so we do have a champion in Wake and Bake Trivia. So if you want to get on to play the champion, I don't know if you heard or not yesterday, but Joe from Dayton, man, after 7 wins, almost in the Hall of Fame, fell to the new combatant, Bob, who is the new champion. So Bob will play and defend his title, try to be a 2-day champion. He did note yesterday that he had before won Wake and Bake Trivia and was only a 1-day champion. So we'll see if Bob can extend his winning. But he needs a competitor. So if you want to play Wake and Bake Trivia this morning, hey, let's do this, man. Brought to you by Moe's Southwest Grill. 423-642-9106. That number again, 423-642-9106. If you want to play Wake and Bake Trivia, call us up right now and we'll play coming up next.
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12: 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No accidents this morning. Expect an easy commute. Bram Pulliam, right now traffic.
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0: All right, time for Wake and Bake Trivia, ladies and gentlemen. And as I said yesterday, we have a new champion. After 7 days, Bob unseated our long-running champion. Bob, how you doing? Oh, this is not Bob. This is the challenger. Hang on one second, man. Here's Bob. Hey, Bob, how are you?
23: I'm doing great this morning. How about you?
0: I'm feeling good, man. Feeling good, Bob. It's Friday, man. Happy freaking Friday to you, champ.
23: Well, thank you. Happy Friday to you as well.
0: Now, how's everything in Cleveland this morning?
23: So far, nice and calm, but I don't think it's going
0: to
23: stay that way.
0: All right, man. Well, let's get to it, man. Wake and Bake Trivia. You said before you won this game and you became a one-day champion, and your goal is to extend that win. So let's see if we can at least turn you into a two-day champion today, okay?
23: That would be awesome.
0: All right. Well, Jimmy, he's also in Cleveland, could be your neighbor, is going to stand in your way, Jimmy, and have something to say about that. Jimmy, how you doing?
24: I could be better, could be worse.
0: All right, man. Well, welcome to the show. If you guys are ready, I'm ready to get down with Wake and Bake Trivia.
24: Let's do it.
23: I'm ready.
0: Let's go. All right. The challenger goes first. Jimmy in Cleveland, are you ready?
24: Yes, sir.
0: Here we go. Which U.S. state has the most active volcanoes?
24: Hawaii.
0: Hawaii.
25: Wrong.
0: That is incorrect. We go to Bob for the steal, the champ. Bob, any guesses?
23: I'm going to say Alaska.
0: It's a good guess.
24: Yay!
0: And that is the right answer. It's Bob's official turn here on Wake and Bake Trivia. First 1-3 will be the winner. All right, Bob, here's your question. What city is Happy Days set in?
23: boy, it's been a long time since I've seen that.
0: I know, man. You got to have an answer, though, in 3, 2, 1.
23: Milwaukee.
0: Milwaukee is correct.
21: Yay!
0: Just in time, man. Slid in there. Jimmy, he's up over you 2-0 right now, so you got to get this one and try to steal the next one, man, so you can tie it up at least here. All right, Jimmy, here's your question if you're ready. What toy was introduced with the slogan, "You can tell it's Mattel, it's swell"? Whoa. That almost made me dizzy. What toy was introduced with the slogan, "You can tell it's Mattel, it's swell"? Got to have an answer in 3, 2.
23: I don't know.
25: Wrong!
0: All right, Jimmy does not know. For the win, Bob in Cleveland. What is your guess, man?
23: Nerf gun.
0: Nerf gun.
25: Wrong.
0: Answer is Barbie. Barbie was the actual answer. Now, Bob, it turns out it's your actual turn right now. That was for the steal. So this is your actual turn.
23: Okay.
0: What actor played the title character in Ace Ventura: Pet Detective?
23: Jim Carrey.
0: Jim Carrey is absolutely correct, and you, sir, are the winner of Wake and Bake Trivia for the second day in a row.
23: All right.
0: Jimmy, you got shut out, but I like you, man. I like you. So I'm going to give you an icy cold Lopweiser here, man. Get you all hydrated, feeling good. All right, Jimmy.
23: Bob.
0: Well, thank you. Appreciate you guys.
23: Thank you, Jimmy.
0: Bob, we will talk to you on Monday, my man.
23: That sounds good. Thank you.
0: Any big plans for the weekend, Bob? You want to celebrate your victory as a 2-day champion any certain way this weekend?
23: I'll be moving my stepdaughter.
0: Oh, that's nice. Now, where's she moving from?
23: Just from one place to another place here in Cleveland.
0: All right. Well, good luck with that. That's always stressful. Moving is the worst, man.
23: You want to come help?
0: Luckily, I got a gig this afternoon, or I would be there. You know I would.
23: All right, sounds good.
0: There he is. That's Bob, man. Thanks so much, brother. All right, man. 423-642-9106. Big show today. We will preview the UFC fights coming up this weekend. UFC 329, the return of Conor McGregor. Big press conference last night. Max Holloway and Conor McGregor face-to-face. They actually butted heads. Conor took his glasses off and threw them to the side. I mean, this fight's going to be dope. Conor looks mentally in the right shape. Now, he's always showed up physically in the right shape, but mentally, that has been his Achilles heel in the last couple of fights. So we'll see what happens tomorrow night live on Paramount Plus. Let's get into a tune here by request, Guns N' Roses, Live and Let Die. 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

0: Guys, this is super exciting. So if you come out and join me today, like I said, I'm going to be out and about later on this afternoon. You can come join me at Crossroads Auto Sales, which is right there on Cloud Springs Road and Max Smith Road. I'll be out there from 4 to 6. Look for the KZ106 van. And everybody who stops by, it is a Christmas in July stop. So you can bring a new unwrapped toy, and everybody who does will get signed up for a 4-pack of tickets to go check out the Lookouts on the 24th of this month. So just before Christmas in July ends, you can go over and win your way in to go check out the Lookouts. So that's today from 4 to 6. If you were going to come by, maybe a little extra incentive to bring something cool for the kids, man. You know, it's all for the kids. It's such an incredible, incredible charity event that we're putting on here. And I say it's incredible because already the outpouring that you guys have shown is incredible. I mean, just nothing short of awesome. So I don't know if you guys have heard or not, but President Trump now has an airport named after him, and it's actually the airport that I grew up going to in West Palm Beach, Florida. Palm Beach International Airport is now known as Trump International Airport. And I've seen some people in my Facebook feeds, people that are excited about it, people that are absolutely pissed about it. There's nobody ever in the middle anymore with any of this stuff. But yeah, having his own airport now. I wonder what's going to happen inside the airport. He seems like the kind of guy that, you know, when you have an airport named after you, he wants to take a little pride in it. Maybe have a couple of things inside and outside with his name on it.
1: Ladies and gentlemen, this is your pilot and favorite President Donald Trump speaking.
0: We're about to
1: begin our descent into Trump International Airport. That's right. Palm Beach Airport has become Trump International Airport. But that's not all. If you're hungry, once we land, go ahead and grab a burger at the Trumpy King at the airport.
0: Oh, my
1: Trumpy King. And pick up your luggage at the Trump baggage carousel where you can grab your Trumpo Night suitcase. Not Samson Night, Trumpo Night. Mm. We know you have a choice which airport you fly into, and aren't you glad you chose Trump International? Yes, you are, believe me.
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0: All right, y'all. It is 6:49. The Loper Show live on the air and ready to go. Let's go. I have some questions to ask you about groceries coming up next hour, man. I don't know when the last time you guys were at the store, but man, really seems like things are outrageously expensive. So today being New Music Friday, I have a list of bands that are releasing new records that include the Rolling Stones today. So that will be in What's Trending coming up here in just a few minutes. 423-642-9106. If you're a baseball fan, the All-Star Game week starts next week. I guess All-Star Week. And, of course, All-Star Week, the Home Run Derby. They have all kinds of stuff. So we'll get into pretty much everything that is All-Star Week. And I kind of want to take your temperature to see how much you actually care about it. I mean, I remember the Home Run Derby used to be a big thing. Everybody would watch. And now it's kind of like, yeah, you don't really hear about it. Like a little bit. Not a lot. Just a little bit. But it used to be such a big deal. Now it's called the T-Mobile Home Run Derby. Got to have a sponsorship on that thing. And you can watch it live on Netflix this coming Monday at 5 p.m. That's pretty wild, man, that a lot of this programming has shifted over to Netflix. And what I'm hearing coming out of Netflix is they're going to make a shift here in the next couple of months where they're trying to offer live television like YouTube TV, where you can actually see some of the local channels and have just a little bit more, a little bit more meat on the bone. You know, I mean, when it comes to streaming, they have a ton of stuff on there. They started to do live sports, obviously, with baseball. They have a couple of football games now every year. Jake Paul and his MMA and boxing organization signed up to do big events with Netflix, which I think the big first streamed live sporting event was the Mike Tyson-Jake Paul fight. Fixed. And if you remember how terrible that stream was, but I guess they've got all that worked out, but they've figured out that with every other streaming network, even Paramount Plus, if you switch over and you were only going to get one and you got Paramount Plus because they have the UFC and maybe like you know, you're a fan of the Duttons or something like that, you know, one of these Yellowstone shows. So you go over there, you could still like tune in and watch the local news here in Chattanooga on CBS. The news that I was on yesterday afternoon with Chip Chapman. Yeah, man, Chip did a great job, a great segment on Christmas in July. So I was over there, and they're supposed to release that on their website. I will get you guys a link if you missed that yesterday. But yeah, Netflix trying to get into the live TV game. And I really do believe that could work for them because, I mean, when you just go full streaming, I don't like that. I want to know what's going on like in the city, like locally. You know, it's like all these radio stations. I mean, call across the street to all of my competitors right now. No one's here live. We have our talk station and this station and most other shows in the market, not even live. I mean, you can call them. They're not going to answer because they're not there. And that's why local media in general is super important, man. Otherwise, you're not going to know what's going on. Now, Liz, you're how old? You're 25?
1: 23. Yeah.
0: Yeah. So how important is it for you to have like local channels?
1: I think it's really important. I agree with you. I do want to know like what's happening locally. Like when I watch streaming, it makes me almost miss commercials sometimes.
0: Is that right?
1: Yeah, because sometimes commercials like let you know what's going on, like the local like Honda event or like whatever they do.
0: Okay.
1: You know what I mean?
0: Well, good news. I have some commercials coming up here in just a few minutes. So
1: amazing.
0: We're going to get you all in the loop on what's going on at Honda. Yeah, no, I understand what you're saying, though, you know, because you catch what's happening. But with the local news, I mean, you know, like it's important like the weather. I mean, I get it. You can get it on your phone. But, you know, you want somebody like Chip Chapman to give it to you.
1: Yeah.
0: You know, I want a gentleman giving me my weather. You know, I don't want to just read it for myself. All right. So the things that are trending right around the corner, we'll get to that and so much more here, man. You guys could be a part of the show. 423-642-9106. Plus, like I said, I want to get into groceries and just how expensive groceries are these days And I'm kind of curious, like, if you guys are cutting corners in certain ways, like if there's things that you used to buy all the time, but you refuse to buy because groceries are so expensive. So we'll get into all of that in the 7 o'clock hour, guys. Also a UFC 329 breakdown. So you're all pumped and ready to go for the weekend. That's, I know, is important to people. So we'll get you all set up here, man. It's the Loper Show, live and local.
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8: 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No accidents this morning. Expect an easy commute. Bram Pulliam, right now traffic.
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10: Here's the official forecast. A flood watch in effect today through Sunday night. Otherwise, partly sunny. A chance of afternoon showers and thunderstorms. 91 the high with the heat index, making it feel like 98. Tonight, more showers and thunderstorms down to 74 degrees.
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2: All right, guys, it is Rolling Stones Day. I told you there's lots of new releases today, but none that will outshine the Rolling Stones, at least on KZ106. Foreign Tongues, the latest Stones record, was released earlier this morning. You guys can actually stream it anywhere in the world right now. But if you want to buy physical copies, as soon as record stores open, if there are some open right now, I suppose you could walk in and buy it. I doubt it right now, but as soon as they open their doors, you'll be able to buy that. But for all the gamers out there, they're going to be doing something special with Roblox, where an immersive in-game experience will be launching today. The band teamed up with more than a dozen members of Roblox global creators in their community to reimagine their iconic tongue and lips logo for both virtual and physical merchandise that fans can transfer from their avatar into the physical world. So it means you can actually get stuff on Roblox and then have it in the real world, if that makes sense. Like, in essence, you can buy merch on there. From the 17th through the 19th, the band will host this epic final show with the game transitioning into a new era of the band's history each and every hour. So if you are a gamer or your kids are gamers, you know what? That's what I would do. I would set my son Knox up and I'd be like, all right, get me to the Rolling Stones concert inside the video game. And I would just hang back and watch myself. But for all the gamers out there that are into it, they want to do it themselves, they can absolutely do that. And you can also buy the album physically. One more programming note. Today at noon on Dylan's show, there's going to be a very special radio show that's been really, really handcrafted for all of you out there that Dylan will host, having interviews from the Rolling Stones, from Ron Wood to Mick Jagger to Keith Richards. I mean, it's really cool. So today at noon on KZ106, you can check that out. Other albums that are dropping today, Jack White has Frozen Charlotte that is coming out today, former White Stripes leader. One of my favorite bands, new rock bands, Bring Me the Horizon. Bring Me was so good at Welcome to Rockville. Those guys just, And the new record, Count Your Blessings, Repented, is so heavy. In the last few records, they've kind of gotten away from their super heavy sound, and apparently it's back. My boy Yellow Wolf has a new record coming out called 45, hitting stores on it already hit streaming, but hit stores later on today. And Black Sabbath will be re-releasing for a 40th anniversary reissue of Seventh Star. So if you are a Sabbath fan, definitely be on the lookout for that. World Cup action. We saw France shut out Morocco 2-0. Check this out. The final moments of the game.
3: Mbappe, the difference maker once again. Didier Deschamps extends his record as the winningest coach in the history of the World Cup. Destination Dallas. Tuesday afternoon in a semifinal for France, and they'll find out tomorrow who their opponent will be.
2: Yeah, their opponents will be, and there is tons of World Cup action still to come, as today Spain will take on Belgium. You know, we are the host city for the Spanish national team, so go Spain. That's going to be out in Inglewood, California. Always up to no good. 3 o'clock, Norway taking on England. Now, this is a really big deal because Norway's star player is actually a Manchester United guy when he's not playing for the Norway national team. So it's a little conflict for England as they get down and have to face the rowing of the Vikings from Norway. And later on tonight at 9 o'clock in Kansas City, Argentina, the undefeated Argentina, will take on Switzerland. And some games that will be played next week. France will be taking on the winner of Spain and Belgium, and Norway England winner will be taking on the winner of that other game from between Argentina and Switzerland that I was telling you about. So that'll be next week as we get closer and closer to the finale of the World Cup here in the U.S. I want to know from people out there, now that the U.S. national team is out, we've had almost a week to think about it. Not quite a week, but we definitely had some time. What was that, Monday? I believe they got shut out. Was it Monday?
4: Yeah. I believe so.
2: Yeah, Monday. Yeah,
4: the
2: Monday.
4: Big game, right?
2: Yeah, Monday. That was disappointing. I think everybody was sad, obviously. But are you still camped out on the World Cup? Because I know I'm still all in. I'm watching till the end now. I really thought we were going to do it, but that's fine. Some of these matchups are going to be awesome. But I just kind of want to know, like, is the World Cup over for you? Have you chosen, like, another team that you want to support? I know a lot of people jumped on the bandwagon of Norway. And I have to be honest, I'm split between Argentina and Norway right now. I love the rowing. I can't get enough of the rowing. It's like, that has got to be the coolest fan participation tradition that any team, like any major team has, whether it's the NFL, college football, who cares? The rowing of Norway is sick. They even do that with some Norwegian rock bands. Like, guys will get down in the mosh pit, make like a makeshift boat, and everybody's rowing in the mosh pit. It's kind of sick, man. So I'm just curious if you've adopted a new team. 423-642-9106. If you have adopted a new team, what team did you choose? And why would you choose them? Like, what kind of allegiance do you have towards that team? I just want to see. And also, people call up and tell me the truth. If you, after the U.S. national team, you were completely out, you're just like, I'm done. No more. Thanks a lot. I'm just kind of curious, and why, all right? 423-642-9106. We'll take your calls on the other side of Bon Jovi. Shut up!

0: Hey, I want to give a big shout out, a big KZ106 shout out to Mike from South Pittsburgh, who sent me some pictures of him dropping off some new unwrapped toys at Fire Station Number 1 here in Chattanooga. So big thanks to Mike in South Pittsburgh. Dude, you are a man amongst men. What a gentleman, dude. He deserves an icy cold Lopweiser as well. So I asked the question, are you guys still watching the World Cup now that the U.S. was eliminated earlier this week? Or are you guys out? If you are in, what teams have you adopted? Now, I got a text message here. Somebody goes, they didn't put their name, so that's why somebody is what I'll call you. But when you text in, leave your name so I know who it is. They say, I'm like you, Loper. I split between Norway and Argentina now that the U.S. is out. Interesting. Good morning. It's KZ106. Who's this? Hello.
1: I think that the U.S. needs to go ahead and do something like Norway did with the rowing thing. We need to adopt something that the crowd gets involved in. If we could play Stranglehold over the loudspeakers with 100,000 people singing it, there's no way we could lose, man.
0: Yeah, dude. I mean, the Viking row is sick. Like I said, I've seen it at concerts with the band Amon Amarth, who is from over in that area in Norway. And, I mean, not only an incredible band, but the fans, when they get down and row, it's so fun. So when I saw the rowing with Norway, I'm like, oh, of course. You guys are out here getting your row on.
1: We need to get more fan involvement, man. Then the team will show up more.
0: Maybe, yeah. I mean, so what do you think? What else? We could have done something else, like with a new song or something, too, you think?
1: Yeah, man, I'm all for Stranglehold because, you know, that's just badass. But
0: that would be kind of badass.
1: Yeah.
0: Yeah, what did we go? What did the U.S. settle on this year? What was their?
1: I don't know. I don't even remember.
0: They did have a song, right? The U.S. national team, they did have a song.
1: It wasn't Stranglehold. Have a good one, man.
0: All right, man. Thanks. Appreciate it. Yeah, it definitely wasn't. Oh, yeah. When they would win and score a goal and stuff, they would play Take Me Home Country Road, right? Yeah. That's kind of funny. I mean, not the coolest. Definitely could have been cooler. Kind of a funny song. Yeah, Norway's over here rowing. It looks badass. They get like several dozen people down on the ground and they're rowing. And we're over here seeing Take Me Home Country Road. Yeah, we need to like take two on that. Like real quick. For sure, take two on that one. 423-642-9106 is the telephone number. You know, groceries are expensive. I don't know if you guys have been to the store. I'm sure you have. I like to do Instacart because I don't even like to go to the store. I don't even want to deal with the prices. Just everything has shot up here once again. You know, just when things were getting a little bit better, it just seems like, I don't know, it just comes right back to us. Where you're looking at eggs and they're way more expensive than they should be. I mean, like I saw a dozen eggs the other day for like $12. I'm like, so you're going to charge me $1 per egg? And how many times have you guys actually been making eggs and you drop one? So when you're dropping them, you can literally go, oh, well, there's a dollar. Like, I'm dropping money all over the floor. 57% of Americans say that groceries and gas are still extremely difficult to afford. So I want to open the lines right now, and I want to know, what is your grocery hack? And is there anything that you've cut off your list because things are so expensive? 423-642-9106. Are there items out there that you love, but you just look at the price and you go, nah, I'm not doing that. There's no chance. That's way too expensive. I mean, it could be some people are doing that with eggs. But I want to hear it from you guys. 423-642-9106. I'm going to clear the lines, get everybody all set here. We'll come back. We'll take a bunch of phone calls. I just want to take the temperature, see where you guys are at with this. 423-642-9106. Your phone call's next.
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5: Yeah, dude. Hey, check me out today. I'm going to be out from 4 to 6. If you guys want to come drop off a new unwrapped toy at Crossroads Auto Sales, they'll be out there changing oil. You can register to get one of five free full synthetic oil changes. And like I said, anytime between those hours, drop off a new unwrapped toy. Get in for the tickets to go check out the Lookouts. How cool is that, man? And if you haven't met me, come out and let's shake hands. Let's hang out. Let's bro down. Let's bro sister down. Who knows? I mean, we're going to do a little bit of everything out there. So hope to get to meet everybody out there today. So I was reading this article. 57% of Americans say that groceries and gas are still extremely difficult to afford. And I agree, man. I've been to the grocery store. Obviously. I look at the prices and I go, that's outrageous. I mean, eggs still outrageous. I saw them for $12 a dozen the other day. Makes you want to go get a chicken, right? Anybody out there just completely cut something out of their grocery list because it's just too expensive right now? 423-642-9106. Or do you have any grocery hacks that you're doing right now in such tough times? I feel like you can't walk into the grocery store for under $100. No matter what you get, just get a few things and you're like, oh, that'll be, you know, damn near $100. I went the other day and I got a bunch of stuff. Not even a bunch of stuff. I feel like just a few things. $93.98. I was like, I don't really feel like I have $100 worth of stuff right now. It's weird. Let's go here to line one. This is Sarah in Dalton, Georgia. Hello. How are you?
6: Good. How are you today?
5: Doing pretty dang good. Now, Sarah, is there something that you're cutting out of the grocery list because it's too expensive?
6: Yes and no. We've definitely cut back on the sweets and the little Debbies we keep for the grandkids at the house, where we used to have a full drawer of them. It's like just a little basket now. So they have a limited supply to pick up.
5: Oh, wait. So how much are Debbies these days? The little Debbias?
6: Like a box of like 12, you're spending like $4 and $5.
5: And what was it before that you noticed?
6: $1.99.
5: Oh, really? Wow. And that's crazy. Those are made here in Chattanooga.
6: Yes. They have double. It's ridiculous.
5: Oh, my gosh. Speaking of Little Debbies, ironically, I don't even want to talk about a Little Debbie. I saw the most giant Debbie I've ever seen in my life the other day.
6: Wow.
5: I was at Publix, and they had just a Little Debbie display, you know, like on one of the end aisles. And they had the Big Mac of Debbies. It was double cream or something insane like this, where the middle was so much cream. I was like, are you trying to give somebody like diabetic shock right now? It was so much cream. Have you seen these?
6: I've not seen those, but I'm definitely have to go check that out.
5: Yeah, the actual oatmeal patty pie thing, whatever you want to call it, the outside of it, the oatmeal part, it's a little bit bigger than the standard Debbie. But it would have to be to accommodate all that cream in the middle. I mean, it is an ungodly amount of cream in the middle.
6: Like a double stuff.
5: Yes, exactly. But when it's Debbie, I just can't even imagine, because it feels like when you eat a little Debbie, I mean, I can only eat like one Debbie. You know, it's just, it's, you know, it's so sweet. You just, you know, you get it all in one bite, right? I can't imagine going ham on one of these big, beefy Debbies.
6: No, absolutely not.
5: Yeah. I want to call them Fatty Debs. Hey, when you go to the store, give me a couple of Fatty Debs, please. Thank you very much. All right, listen, Sarah, you're the best. Thank you.
6: Thank you so much. You have a great day.
5: You too. Good morning, KZ106. Hello.
4: Good morning.
5: Hey, how are you?
4: I'm all right. How are you?
5: Good.
4: Good. We've cut out pretty much beef.
5: Beef? Yeah, beef is expensive.
4: Oh, my God. It's ridiculous. I wanted to get a pot roast for the crock pot. It was $53.
5: Yeah, and that's a pot roast.
4: Hamburger meat in there.
5: Yeah, that's not even a steak or something.
4: No, but the steaks are crazy, too.
5: They really are. I mean, I saw like a bone-in ribeye the other day. It was hard to get anything under $30.
4: Yes. No. And that's no matter where you go.
5: Exactly, yeah. I mean, you name any of the major chains, it's pretty much the same.
4: There's one little store in Ringgold that we go to. I can't remember the name of it. But sometimes they have some really good deals on some stuff.
5: Yeah, ironically, so, I'll tell you where you can get a good deal today. At Food City, they're doing one of those Q-Smoker events on Hicks and Pike and Daisy, Dallas Road. Scott Chase is going to be out there. He'll have pulled pork, ribs, brisket, chicken wings, all kinds of stuff. Fresh fixins'. Right there, you can get it right off the grill.
4: It's like $11.99 a pound or $12.99.
5: I know, and you know Scott's not gonna let him charge you out the door. So go out and see him today. He'll be out there, like I said, on Hicks and Pike later on today at noon.
4: Okay.
5: All right. See you later.
4: Have a good day.
5: Yeah, you too. Bye. All right. Let's go here to line two. This is Jimmy in Cleveland, waiting patiently on hold. What's up, Jimmy? What are you cutting off your grocery list?
7: So we switched from ground beef because of the price of ground beef, and we started using ground chorizo.
5: What is chorizo? Forgive me.
7: Chorizo is a Mexican sausage.
5: Oh, okay. Yeah. All right.
7: But you know, ground beef is what, $7, $8, $9 a pound?
5: Something like that, yeah.
7: I can get 2 pounds of ground chorizo for $6.
5: Okay. Now, how different does it taste than the actual ground beef?
7: Honestly, I think it tastes better.
5: Okay.
7: I do. I've done a meatloaf. I've done spaghetti. And I think it tastes better with the chorizo than I do with the ground beef.
5: And that's how you say it, chorizo, huh?
7: Yeah.
5: All right. Very nice. I've never heard of anybody doing that. That's cool. And is it spicy?
7: It's got a little.

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1: The butcher shop in Georgia.
2: Oh, what's will you give the name, or are you like?
1: It's Rusty.
2: You're gonna gatekeep it. Oh, okay, Rusty's. All right.
1: Yeah, it's a lot less expensive. We take about $200 down there every 2 months, and we stock up.
2: Beautiful. So you just freeze whatever you're not gonna eat at the time.
1: Yeah, we fill up our deep freeze about halfway full with what we spend, and keeps us from buying the overpriced meat in the grocery store.
2: I remember one time my grandpa took me to a cattle auction and he bought a whole cow. And I was so impressed by him buying a whole cow. Like, you know, he had the whole thing in this one refrigerator. Or I guess like freezer. It was like a deep freeze, like what you're saying. But every time I walked by it, I'd just like kind of pat it like I was petting the cow. You know what I mean? But I was always so impressed. I have no idea even why I brought that up. But if there's a cattle auction, go check it out. Maybe it's cheaper than going to the grocery store. Thank you.
1: Right. Well, the butcher shop seems to be doing us very well. So.
2: All right. Well, I like that. And what was the name again? I'm sorry. Rusty's?
1: It's Rusty's.
2: All right. Mm-hmm. Rusty's. Yep. I like the way you say it. I don't like the way I say it. Say it again. Say Rusty's.
1: Rusty's.
2: All right. Thank you so much.
1: Thank you. Have a good day.
2: Anything you guys are cutting off the list? Because I'm telling you, people are trying to save a little bit of money right now. Money's tight. Listen. You got to do everything you can to cut a few corners. People out there trying to rip you off. Mark, what's happening, man? You're on the show. It's KZ106.
3: I was just going to say, all you should really do is just go to a cattle auction. You can buy a cull, like a cull cow.
2: Now, how are you spelling that? Is that C-U-L-L? Like, what are you doing here?
3: Like a cull. Like, so basically, a lot of these cattle auctions, they don't do a lot of butcher stuff. They basically are just doing it for breeding. So... you know,
2: hang on a second. You described the word with the word. Now, what does cull mean? I've never even heard this before.
3: So cull is like one that's not up to grade, right? Like, so if you have a certain type of cow and there are certain things that are wrong with it, they'll be like, well, I'm not going to breed that cow with any other cow because it's not the way we want it to look or the way we want it to be.
2: Like the cow's like pigeon-toed or something?
3: Basically, right? Yeah, like if it has spots. Like if you see a Wagyu cow and it's got a ton of spots or whatever it is, I don't know what it is with Wagyus.
2: Wait, spots on the outside of the cow?
3: Yeah.
2: On the hide? Yep. And people are like, I don't want to eat all those. You know, you're never even going to know when you butcher it.
3: I know exactly but it's kind of like what they did with like Springer Spaniels and stuff like that with dogs. You saw them, they breed the spots out of the face, so it's this beautiful face.
2: I had no idea. I had no idea about the dogs or the cows. I had no idea. Everybody was so... I had no idea we had spotists out there. People that are obviously very biased against spots.
3: Yeah, it's wild. So you can go to a cow auction and you'll buy like a great-looking cow, but they'll be like, it's a little bit off or whatever, you know? And you can buy them for like $500.
2: Now, how does like a white cow taste better than like a brown cow?
3: Maybe more chocolatey. I don't know.
2: That would be nice. I mean, that would be real nice, to be honest with you. But if I bought a brown cow and that sumbitch was chocolate on the inside, I'd be like, yes!
3: But yeah, and then if you know somebody that's got a, you know, you need to take it to the butcher and you can have that thing butchered for, you know, between $1,500 and $2,000, and then you have a whole cow.
2: Yeah, don't try to save money on the butchering. Don't bring that thing home and try to carve up the whole spotted cow yourself. I mean, first of all, you're gonna mess up your lines because there's too many spots.
3: Yeah,
2: yeah.
3: It is wild that they'll cull things like that. Like, literally, they call it culling.
2: Man, I'd like to be involved in an auction. Sold. You know what I mean? I always wanted to be involved in that. You know, you just raise your little deal.
3: Yeah, it would be pretty cool. I didn't really know too much about it until I was out in Idaho working on a ranch, and they were like, no, that's a cull. And I was like, what do you mean? And they're like, see how it's a little bit messed up there?
2: Wait a minute. How'd you end up in Idaho working on a ranch?
3: Just work, you know.
2: All right.
3: It's a long story, but one day I'll tell you.
2: Okay, I would love to hear it. I just wondered how you ended up on the ranch. I mean, it sounds fun. You know what I mean? I watched Dutton Ranch a few times. That seems fun. So why not?
3: Yeah, this was an operational ranch, but it was actually turned into a training facility for firearms. So
2: nice. All right, brother. Well, hey, man, thanks for the phone call.

0: Appreciate it.
1: No problem.
0: Dropping knowledge out here. Good morning. It's KZ106. We started talking about groceries, and now people are having all kinds of great ideas and hacks on how to save money when it comes to the grocery store. Yeah, get a cull cow. Couple spots. Who cares? I don't taste those. Good morning. It's KZ106.
2: In my life.
0: Hello?
2: Yeah. What's up, buddy? Hey, bro.
0: Hey, ease that radio down for me.
2: All right, yeah, I'll go hit it.
0: All right, go right ahead, man. Now, are you using any sort of, like, money-saving tips out there when you go to the grocery store?
2: I've got, like, a whole resource list for y'all.
0: All right.
2: Yeah, would you like to hear about it?
0: I mean, yeah, give me a few examples.
2: Are we live right now?
0: Yeah, bro. Come on, time is money. Let's go.
2: Recording or what? You know what I mean?
0: I'm sorry?
2: I didn't know if I was talking to a recording or not.
0: Do I sound like a recording? I'm answering your questions.
2: Yeah, you sound like a recording.
0: All right, man. I'm going to let you go. We're trying to set up. Are you going to give us an example or no?
2: Yeah, sure.
0: All right. Well, let's go. All right. I'm good. Thanks. That was very annoying. That was a cull caller, actually, is what that was there. Good morning.
3: What's going on? What's going on, brother?
0: What's up, Steve? Hey, how are you doing, man?
3: If you pay attention to Scott, Food City, they have these specials occasionally. Five for $19.99 normally. Now it's five for $14.99 this Friday and Saturday for breakfast meats like bacon.
0: Ooh, that's
3: little
0: nice.
3: Sausages. And the long log, you get like double log of sausage. And that Old Farmer's, that's really some good sausage. I get that all the time. In fact, I will be going by Food City. There you go, Scott. Plus for you, to get me 10 items, 5 logs of sausage and 5 of bacon for $2.99 each.
0: Hey, that's pretty good. Yeah, he'll be doing one of those Q smokers today at noon.
4: I'm going to see him today up there in Lakeside.
0: Yeah, man. Tell him I said hello.
4: I shall. And that Rusty's is in Fort Oglethorpe as you go down toward Chickamauga Battlefield.
0: I bet they have some good stuff over there, man.
4: They really do. I mean, I've got friends that's lived there for years in Fort O area, and I always stop there and got a hamburger meat.
0: Love that, man. Well, hey, thanks. I appreciate you, Steve.
4: Yeah, buddy.
0: All right, there he is. Good morning. It's KZ106. Hello.
5: Yeah. The way I save money on groceries is for the last 20 years, I've not purchased any meat at the store.
0: Okay.
5: I eat venison. I eat buffalo.
0: Ooh, buffalo's great.
5: Yeah, I got cancer, and my son told me to put together a bucket list.
0: Mm.
5: And I did, and he took me buffalo hunting, and that is by far the best meat I've ever eaten. So that's how I save money.
0: Now, how do you buffalo hunt? You got to use, like, a buffalo gun? Or, like, I mean, do you use, like, bow and arrow? Like, what are you out there doing?
5: Well, I used a 7 mag, and that's almost undergunned. But if you're a decent shot and you place your shot correctly into the lungs or heart, they'll drop right there, and that's what I did.
0: Interesting. And where was this at?
5: Believe it or not, Monterey, Tennessee. They raise them.
0: Monterey.
5: Up there, they're... And then they let them go on 10,000 acres.
0: Yeah.
5: And you got to go out and hunt them and find them. And it is a blast. So you're not taken out of a natural herd. Those buffalo are raised to be hunted, harvested, and eaten.
0: That's awesome.
5: And
0: yeah.
5: Yeah, it was the best experience of my life.
0: Get me out there with a THC pen and I'll forget while I'm out there. I'm just like, why am I out here? I forgot. Why am I in the woods? I mean, I'm bison hunting.
5: Go.
0: I'm bison hunting right now. And that's, let me tell you something. Do you remember Ted Turner had those bison restaurants? What were they called? It was called Ted's, right?
5: Ted's Montana Grill.
0: Ted Montana, right?
5: Yep.
0: Ted Montana's Grill. Yeah, you're right.
5: I've eaten there.
0: Yeah, they had a couple when I lived in Columbus. And bison is a delicious meat. It's slightly gamey, and I like that. And, I mean, the steaks are good.
5: Now, I'm going to have to disagree with you. I don't think they're gamey at all.
0: Okay.
5: And did you know they sell bison for $14 a pound at Food City here locally?
0: Is that right? I'll have to go check that out, man. I love bison.
5: Yeah, I'm telling you, it's good stuff.
0: All right, brother. Well, hey, man, I appreciate the phone call. I'm going to grab one more here before I run out of time. Thanks.
5: Have a good one.
0: Yeah, you too. Thank you, George. Good morning. It's KZ106, the Loper Show. Final call on the topic here. How do you save money at the grocery store?
1: Look for sales. Go to discount grocery on your canned goods.
0: Okay.
1: And then...
0: Wait, what's a discount grocery? What is that?
1: Like UGO.
0: Okay, like a discount grocery store. Okay, I thought you were talking about an actual...
1: For some of your canned goods.
0: Gotcha, okay,
1: Look for sales papers, and we do a lot of stuff at home. We have chickens, so we have our own eggs. Eggs are very expensive.
0: Yeah.
1: We just put up 600 pounds of hog and about 800 pounds of a cow. So
0: hey, that's awesome.
1: After we had it slaughtered, it comes to around $1.19 a pound for the pets that we got.
0: Okay.
1: And go to the grocery store and buy a pound of hamburger meat for that.
0: Now, what about like the chickens? Like, how much is it to feed the chickens?
1: It varies. It's depending on how many chickens you have. We have a small brood of chickens, so it's less than $30 a week, but we eat eggs constantly.
0: Yeah, my buddy Scott here at the station, he just got a new chicken house. His son has this place called Southern Shed Movers. And, I mean, this is like the Ritz-Carlton of chicken houses. I mean, you ought to see his Facebook page right now. I'm looking at it. I mean, it's like a human could live in this thing. And that's for chickens. But I imagine by the time you get a nice chicken house, you put some chickens in there. I mean, how long does a chicken live? What, like at least like 5 years, right? I mean, you probably get 5 years out of a chicken. Laying some eggs. I mean, that's a nice money savings, right? That you go $12 for a dozen eggs, and if you're getting them, I mean, how often does a chicken lay eggs?
1: We get eggs every day, and they'll go through a season where they don't. But you can actually put up eggs or freeze eggs.
0: Wait, time out. It's not the same chicken laying eggs though every day, right?
1: We get the same amount of eggs every day from those chickens.
0: So you're telling me there's a chicken out there dropping bombs over Baghdad every single day, just bloop, bloop, bloop, bloop, just, oh, look what I did last night, bloopity, bloop.
1: Sometimes it's one egg a day from that chicken.
0: Man, that's a nice chicken right there. All right, well, listen.
1: They'll go through seasons, but, you know, we do things to do a... gardening, people garden to save money.
0: Yeah, for sure. Well, and gardening's a lot of fun, too. I mean, there's a very, very nice sense of, like, zen when you're out gardening.
1: And your cost may be up front,
0: mm-hmm.
1: but the freezers that we put in and the cost of having the meat processed
0: mm-hmm.
1: Over a course of 2 years, it's paying for itself.
0: I mean, these are some great suggestions. I really appreciate you calling in today. Thank you.
1: All right, thank you.
0: And by the way, somebody said the Little Debbies that are the big, huge, with a lot of cream inside, those are called Big Debbies. Go figure.
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8: 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No accidents this morning. Expect an easy commute. Bram Pulliam, right now traffic.
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21: Here's the official forecast. A flood watch in effect today through Sunday night. Otherwise, partly sunny. A chance of afternoon showers and thunderstorms. 91 the high with the heat index making it feel like 98. Tonight, more showers and thunderstorms down to 74 degrees.
0: Hey, guys. So right in the middle of our game for the 5 at 7:55, we lost one of our contestants. This has never happened before. So we're running just a couple minutes late on the 5 at 7:55. No big deal. But if you guys want to get in, I do have one open line right now if you want to play. I mean, very rare opportunity. 423-642-9106. If you guys want to jump in on the 5 at 7:55, call me right now.
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1: All right, time for the 5 at 7:55, and we have our contestants. Who is this?
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1: E-Rock, how you doing, brother? Good to hear from you, man.
2: I'm doing good. How you doing this morning?
1: Awesome, bro. Let's meet your competition here. Who is this?
3: Greg in Cleveland.
1: All right, Greg in Cleveland going against E-Rock. Guys, the 5 at 7:55. We will sequester you both, but we'll do it one at a time, ask you the same 5 questions. The person that gets the most correct will be the winner, okay? So what we'll do is, Greg, we're going to put you on hold first.
3: All right.
1: Get you in a soundproof area. And E-Rock, are you ready?
2: Let's see if his brain's working this morning.
1: All right, man. 5 simple questions. The 5 at 7:55. Here it comes. In Billy Madison, what company does Billy's father own? Like, what kind of company?
2: I'm going to say a tire company.
1: Okay, what NFL team does the terrible towel belong to?
2: Steelers.
1: All right, and who sang the song that you hear on KZ, You Shook Me All Night Long?
2: AC/DC.
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2: Home Improvement.
1: And finally, what toy is operated with a string that goes up and down?
2: Yo-yo.
1: All right, my man. Hang on 1 second here. That's E-Rock. Let's go to Greg. Greg, are you ready? Here's the 5 questions. First, in Billy Madison, what company does Billy's father own? What kind of company, rather?
3: A law firm.
1: What NFL team does the terrible towel belong to?
3: The Pittsburgh Steelers.
1: On KZ106, what band sings the song You Shook Me All Night Long?
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1: What sitcom features Tim, Al, and Wilson as characters?
3: Home Improvement.
1: And finally, what toy is operated with a string that goes up and down?
3: G.I. Joe with Kung Fu Grip. Obviously, I don't know.
1: That is awesome, dude. Hang on 1 second, okay?
3: All right.
1: Let's get your buddy E-Rock back on the phone. Let's go over these real quick. In Billy Madison, what kind of company does Billy's father own? The answer we were looking for, a hotel company. What NFL team does the terrible towel belong to? The Pittsburgh Steelers. You both got that one correct. You also both got this one correct. Which KZ band sings You Shook Me All Night Long? The answer, AC/DC. What sitcom featured Tim, Al, and Wilson? The answer we were looking for, Home Improvement. What toy is operated with a string that goes up and down? And the answer was Yo-Yo. And with only one more correct than the other, E-Rock is the winner today with 4 correct, man.
2: Woohoo!
1: Congratulations.
2: Right, thank you.

0: I am Loper, and welcome to the show today, guys. I'm excited to see everybody this afternoon. I'm going to be out from 4 to 6 later on today. 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And also a drop-off point for the Loper Show Christmas in July toy drive. I got to give a big shout out to Chip Chapman, who had me on the news yesterday, man. The guy is just absolutely awesome. And they did a big segment on Christmas in July. It's going so well. I mean, you guys are just out there crushing it. But local media has been supporting us. And Chip was, from the very beginning that I've got here from Channel 12, he was right there on the forefront. So shout out to everybody over at WDEF. Channel 12 and Chip Chapman for having me on. I know there's video of that floating around somewhere. So as soon as they post it or I find it, I will let you guys know and give you all the details. Otherwise, let's find out what is trending this morning.
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0: Well, it's a big day. You can't get around it. The Rolling Stones' new record is dropping and has been dropped. So, if your local record store is open, I suggest you going over there and getting it, whether you get it on CD or vinyl, or if you want to stream it, it's streaming right now on all major streaming outlets. And Foreign Tongues, sounding like one of the best rock albums that the Rolling Stones have put out in some time. Wednesday night, both Mick and Ronnie from the band performed in London at this super upscale hotel. Had a nice crowd out there too, man. People like Daniel Craig, Sam Fender, Sacha Baron Cohen, Simon Ashley, and, well, Christian Louboutin himself. Check out those red bottoms. And performed one of the songs from Foreign Tongues. This is Ringing Hollow. Check this out. This is one of the new tunes from the Rolling Stones.

0: I mean, they sound great. And this is a cell phone recording, too. Sounds damn good. So you guys can check that out. That's on Instagram and all of the Rolling Stones social media. Also, speaking of social and things that you can do on the internet area of life, you can go play Roblox and actually see the Rolling Stones put on a huge concert. The grand finale is going to be on the 17th of this month with classic hits, new tracks, and of course they're playing some from Foreign Tongues as well, but that's going to happen inside of Roblox. Yeah, if your kids are bothering you about it, they're probably asking you for the Robux. A DHS Department of Homeland Security says that the guy that was killed by ICE in Houston, I'm sure you've seen this story, in Harris County, Texas, the district attorney has said that an investigation into the killing of a man by ICE may be hindered by how much access his office has to the case. And it turns out it was the wrong guy that was actually murdered.
1: We do not have the same level of access that we do in almost any other officer-involved shooting.
0: Yeah, we got some more audio here saying that the district attorney in Texas will do all it takes to investigate the shooting by ICE.
1: There's not an avenue that I am unwilling to go down in order to make sure that this investigation is run properly.
0: I mean, you feel for, obviously, the guy's family who was wrongly shot dead. But you also feel for the ICE officers as well. I mean, you've got to think that, you know, they didn't do that intentionally, obviously. You know, no matter what the national narrative is, no one's doing that intentionally, most likely. So, I mean, you have to live with that your whole life, knowing that you pulled the trigger on the wrong person. I'm not sure what kind of penalty that will hold, but we'll keep you up to date on the story and what's going on with that. I got a complete UFC 329 breakdown coming up this hour. I got more details on that coming up next.
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2: Yes, yes, yes. UFC 329. Coming up tomorrow night live on Paramount Plus, live from Las Vegas, the main event, Conor McGregor returns, the return of the Mac, the notorious one himself, taking on a soon-to-be legend, Max Holloway. I mean, they fought once back in 2013, and it's been some years. I mean, they were both like kids. Like, when you go back and look at the pictures from the fights, it's crazy how much different they look, but this is going to be an incredible fight. Conor looks to be in great shape. And when asked yesterday, there was a press conference last night after the UFC Hall of Fame, when Conor was asked what his prediction, his Mystic Mac prediction would be for this fight coming up. Here's what he had to say.
3: This fight, destruction. I'm going to destroy Max. I'm going to eliminate Max. The final opponent of mine still within the UFC ranks. All of my other opponents are gone. Max is the last one left. And on Saturday night, he gets eliminated for good.
4: Max says...
2: I mean, that is a strong prediction. Obviously, Conor McGregor speaking with a lot of bravado, a lot of confidence in himself. Will he be able to get the job done? We got the finer points to break down in our UFC 329 breakdown with my buddy Tom from Militia MMA. He's going to be in here next, and we will get down to that. Let's check traffic and find out what's going on the roadways, and then we're going to jump into this and get all of the details for UFC 329 happening tomorrow night live on Paramount Plus.
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6: So far, so good. No accidents this morning. Expect an easy commute. Bram Pulliam, right now traffic.
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0: It is the Loper Show live here. One of my favorite things to do is talk about mixed martial arts. And in studio right now is Tom, my buddy from Militia MMA. How you doing, Tom?
1: Hey, what's going on, Loper? Good to see you.
0: Man, it's great to see you, too. It's been about a month.
1: I know. The fights keep getting bigger and bigger.
0: I know. And, you know, and I will call myself out, man. I was supposed to get in there and start my lessons. And this month with Christmas in July and everything has been insane. But my heart is in coming into class. So I want everybody to know that summer classes are going strong at Militia MMA right now. And, man, you've had new students sign up. And there's tons of people that are bringing their kids in. So kids classes are at an all-time high for you guys.
1: Yeah, we're doing great. You know, we keep getting in more students. Our classes are filling out. Everybody's getting back for vacation, coming in. A lot of new students. You guys should come on out and give us a try.
0: Yeah, you know what I think is so important for kids, too, especially getting back to school, is having that feeling of, you know, you have that competent confidence when you get back to school. You know, you're almost bully-proof when you start taking jiu-jitsu.
1: Oh, yeah. We don't want our kids to go out there and get beat up. We want to make sure if they get into an altercation that they're not pushing.
0: Yeah,
1: but right. That they end up on top. You know, we stand behind our product, and we hate seeing kids get pushed around.
0: So. And you know what's funny too? It's even for adults. Like once they start doing martial arts, it's not just a physical thing that you can stop altercations, but you can stop them verbally. Because for the most part, if you're the kind of person that walks around stressed all the time, you know, like I know so many people like that had then started jiu-jitsu, and it just all of that angst goes away because you get to go in and try to choke your friends for a couple of hours.
1: Yeah, and our Muay Thai program's just as big, too.
0: And who's teaching that right now?
1: We got, there's a couple people, myself, Alex Roberts, fought on the highest level of kickboxing, K-1 Grand Prix.
0: Yes.
1: And then Smiling Sam's out there teaching, too.
0: Man, I love that he's there. That is so cool, man. Smiling Sam, of course.
1: We're getting ready to go to Florida. He's fighting, defending his light heavyweight title in the karate combat.
0: Yeah, wait, who's he fighting?
1: He is fighting. This fight should have happened 10 freaking years ago, at least. What's Uriah Hall?
0: Dude, that's going to be a great fight.
1: This was something that always could have happened in the UFC.
0: I know.
1: It just never happened. They were always like, one was ranked 9, the other one was ranked 7.
0: Right, right. So that should have happened.
1: It should have happened. So it's, you know, 10, 15 years in the making.
0: And, you know, I got all the faith in the world in Smiling Sam, but I mean, karate combat was kind of made for athletes like Uriah Hall. I mean, you know, even in the UFC, he did well, but I feel like his skill set's a little more suited for the karate combat.
1: I don't think it'll be as tough as his last fight.
0: Yeah.
1: D. Champagne is no joke. Just beat Junior Dos Santos, knocked him out. Right. Guy's a big man, so I think this is an easier fight for him. Because karate combat is definitely made for that guy.
0: Sure. Yeah, and if you guys don't know what we're talking about, just go on YouTube and check out Karate Combat. It is so cool. It's like in this, it almost looked like a mini circular half pipe.
1: Yeah.
0: Like a skateboard ramp, sort of. Like, you know, just for the person that doesn't really, you know, understand what's happening. It looks like this little skateboard ramp with these edges that go up like the skateboard ramps do, like in a half pipe. And so the fighters can't fall out. So there's no cage. There's no ropes. So the aesthetic, when you're looking at it, it's actually superior to the UFC. Like, you can see everything that's happening.
1: Yeah. No, it's great for fan base. It makes it easier for the takedown, but those are illegal in karate combat. Right. But definitely when they do the jiu-jitsu stuff in that, what they call the pit.
0: Yeah, the pit, yes.
1: It helps with takedowns. You see some cool things off of that.
0: Yeah, they had that original organization. Was it like pit fights or something like that back in the day?
1: Way back in the day, the original founders of the UFC tried to come back and make Yama pit fighting.
0: Art Davies.

0: Yes, yes.
1: Yes, I was at that event.
0: You were?
1: Yeah, I got it.
0: Oh,
1: they
0: that's
1: gave me
0: so
1: tickets.
0: Cool.
1: It was in Atlantic City, so.
0: Oh, that's sick.
1: It was awesome to see.
0: Dude, this Saturday is going to be crazy on Paramount Plus. You know, we have, finally, we're here, UFC 329, the return of Conor McGregor. And, you know, if I was being honest with everyone, I really did not think this was going to happen. I really thought that the day of him fighting in the UFC, I thought it was long gone.
1: Me too. I'm confident now that he's going to make it to the arena.
0: Right.
1: But, you know, he looked good. And when he was talking, he didn't look all crazy or strung out.
0: No.
1: I don't know, man. But I think he's made it. I'm hoping I'm not eating those words. And it's funny because now that they're on Paramount, they haven't pushed it for 6 months.
0: Right. Yeah.
1: There's like no promotion on it.
0: It is weird. Like I saw the press scrum yesterday. Today will be, if you're listening to this, it's Thursday. It will be, the big press conference where everybody's there together later on this afternoon. So it'll be like the first time that he and Max are actually together.
1: Yeah.
0: So I'm kind of excited to see what happens with that.
1: Yeah. I wonder, is he going to be the old
0: Connor or are we going to get the new God fearing Connor?
1: Yeah. Yeah. All clean cut.
0: It's going
1: to
0: be interesting.
1: He has no weight to cut, too, so it's...
0: So, in the fights leading up to Connor, we'll get to that one, but the prelims are stacked, man. So, the prelims are the fights before the main card, and there's pre-prelims, and then there's prelims. We're not going to do the early prelims, you know, as far as our picks or just the breakdown, but let's talk about it, man. A guy that I know very well from the state of Ohio, Cody Garbrandt, makes his return back in the bantamweight division, taking on Adrian Yanez. Now, Cody Garbrandt has had, you know, since his championship run and all those great fights with Dominic Cruz, he's had an up and down road, man.
1: Yeah, I mean, it was like after he won that title, it went to his head a little bit.
0: A little bit, yeah.
1: A little bit, and, you know, thought he was the best, which he was. He had the UFC title to back him, but it just got to his head a little bit, and I think a couple of bad decisions really, like, in fights, like, especially yeah. with TJ's, made some wrong moves and ended up getting knocked out.
0: Yeah, that's right.
1: That plays
0: yeah.
1: its toll.
0: Yeah, for sure. So how do you think this fight goes for him? Back at bantamweight, Adrian Yanez, I don't know a whole lot about him, but like...
1: He's an up-and-comer. He's yeah. heavily favored Yanez.
0: Yeah, what is the... minus 425. Wow.
1: Yeah, but they said it's shipped 40%. It used to be much higher. So that
0: right?
1: mean there's some inside information there.
0: I think once people start to, when it gets to be fight week and you see some of the embeds and you start to see some of these guys that have been around a long time on UFC TV and you see Cody Garbrandt, you remember him as the champion. You remember him rolling around in Bentleys
1: yeah.
0: and you're like, oh, dude, he was the guy. And so I think some of that excitement plays into it on fight week.
1: Oh, yeah. Either that or somebody knows something in their places. when shifts happen at 40%, something's a little suspect.
0: A little sus, right?
1: Yes, but you can't count Cody out.
0: No, you can't. No, for sure.
1: You really can't. There's a couple of fights on this card where you can't count the other guy out, even though they're the underdog, and Cody's one of them.
0: For sure. And the fight that will be just after that one will be a fight that everybody's really waiting to see, like in the mixed martial arts world, the debut of Gable Stevenson. Stevenson, rather. Gable Stevenson is an elite NC2A athlete when it comes to wrestling. I mean, the guy's one of the best ever step on the mats when it comes to folk wrestling. He had like a little run in the WWE that just didn't.
1: He won an Olympic gold medal.
0: Yeah.
1: Freestyle. Then he, or maybe it was Greco. So he won a gold medal. Then he went to the NFL, I believe, first.
0: Yeah, he tried out for the NFL.
1: I think he got on a practice squad, maybe.
0: But by the way, never played football. Didn't even understand the positions.
1: Really?
0: Yeah, he didn't play in high school. He wrestled in high school. You know, to win a gold medal, you know, you're not playing all sports, generally speaking. You know,
1: you're right.
0: A lot of guys will play football or whatever that are elite wrestlers. But I mean, at that level, you got to be so dialed in. But yeah, he got out there. He didn't even know what position they were like, yeah, just go here. he lines up and almost made the team.
1: Yeah. Yeah. That's tough to do. I was surprised he didn't. I would see him as like, oh, he's going to make a great lineman.
0: Yeah.
1: As much as I know about football and as much sure. as I know about athleticism, like, yeah, he probably should make a team, but Shows you how hard it is.
0: Oh, it's I mean,
1: Brock couldn't do it.
0: Yeah, Brock tried to walk on. Like, he tried for the Vikings.
1: And like 6 years in a row or something. Right. And you would think, oh, Brock Lesnar could make it.
0: Yeah.
1: No, it shows you what type of athletes they are.
0: For sure.
1: I saw one of Gable Stevenson's old fights. Not that old, like within the last year. He knocked some dude out, and on the way of him falling down unconscious, he took him down.
0: Yes, no, that is one of the craziest things I've ever seen. His reflexes, that fast twitch muscle reaction that he has is, I mean, maybe the best I've ever seen. To, like you said, throw a strike, knock the, for all intents and purposes, knock the guy out on his feet, but before he hits the ground, he's already hitting a double leg.
1: Yeah, and that was a setup punch, too. It wasn't like he sat in for the knockout punch, which shows you how explosive he is.
0: Yes.
1: I mean, I don't see him losing this one, and I think he's probably going to make his way to a UFC title sooner than later.
0: I think so, too. Alicia Ellison is the guy that he's fighting in the heavyweight division, who is right now sitting, Gable Stevenson is a minus 2,500.
1: Yes.
0: So that means you have to bet $2,500 to win $100.
1: Yeah.
0: You're the gambler. That's right, right?
1: Yeah. So it's like, leave that alone. Don't touch it.
0: That is wild odds.
1: I mean, could slip and break a leg. You know, crazier things could happen.
0: Crazier things have happened. But, yeah. I mean, this guy is a shoe-in. Him and Josh Hogan, you know, the guy that just fought at the White House that had, like, all the crazy personalities and then finally dialed it in, called Michelle Obama a man after the fights and all of that wildness. Like, those guys are teammates. Gable Stevenson says he has no problem fighting Josh Hogan because Josh Hogan goes, I don't really want to fight one of my teammates. But Gable Stevenson here in Fight Week was given an interview and he was like, yeah, no problem.
1: Yeah, I wonder why. I wonder what happens in that room.
0: I wonder what happens in the training room, exactly.
1: You can read it between that line. Because if Hogan was beating him up, without a doubt, he would say, yeah, I'd fight my teammate.
0: And in one more fight we have here, which will be the headlining fight for the prelims, the former 185-pound GOAT, Robert Whittaker, all the way from Australia, takes on Nikita Krylov, who is no slouch in his own right, but this fight will be contested at light heavyweight at 205 pounds. Now, we've seen Robert Whittaker flirt with 205 pounds before.
1: I don't think he's ever fought.
0: Is this the first time?
1: I think it's the first time.
0: Okay.
1: Which makes it interesting, but he's gigantic.
0: I know he's talked about it for a while, you know, going up.
1: Yeah.
0: And he was never able to recapture the title at 185, which he held that title for a long time.
1: Did he hold it longer than Adesanya?
0: I don't think longer than Adesanya. It might have been like right
1: around the same
0: amount of time, but he was the champ for a minute.
1: Not as long as Anderson Silva.
0: Not as long as Anderson Silva.
1: No, that
0: definitely
1: was
0: not.
1: That was the best era.
0: That was the best era for 85 for sure.
1: It really was. Yeah, I'm quite curious to see Whittaker. I think he'll be fine. He's big. He's athletic. I got him.
0: He's favored right now. Minus 135.
1: Rightfully so. You know, quicker speed kills, especially big guys.
0: Yeah, and going into the main card, King Green taking on Terrence McKinney. Now, originally, the fight was supposed to be Gable Stevenson on that card, and they moved up King Green.
1: Really?
0: Yeah, yeah. They were like, all right, you know, maybe. I think that's just in case something were to happen to Gable Stevenson, because, you know, they've tried to push a lot of these guys,
1: yeah.
0: I think, a little too fast. And so let him get his first fight in the UFC.
1: Well, it depends, because sometimes headlining the prelims is a bigger deal than being the first kite on the main card. That's usually like a hidden main event.
0: So yeah, what do you think about that? Because it used to be that way because it was on ESPN.
1: Yeah, so you would get a really good fight at the end.
0: Yeah, you wouldn't have to see it on pay-per-view either.
1: Yeah, so they would always put like a Jim Miller fighting somebody good. Yeah.
0: They would always put my buddy Matt Brown, your friend as well, like, you know, on that card because he was such, you know, it was always a brawl. And, you know, that would lead people into the pay-per-view.
1: Yes, yes.
0: But now that there's no pay-per-view, it's all on Paramount Plus.
1: Yeah, that's why we're not getting 6 months of McGregor push. They don't have to sell a pay-per-view now.
0: That's
1: why we got a week and a half, two interviews.
0: Oh, man, for sure.
1: That one's not going out of the first round now.
0: You don't think so?
1: Terrence McKinney's killer be killed, right? He doesn't make it into the second round very often. And Bobby Green's kind of killer be killed.
0: Yeah, Bobby Green, he just sits there and talks trash the whole time. I mean, it's kind of hilarious.
1: I know it. He's had a very successful career.
0: He really has. I mean, a couple back and forth fights here lately, but I mean, for the most part, he's always been a sure bet, but the underdog coming into this fight. One more fight. Let's get to actually a couple more fights here on the main card. Corey Sandhagen, ranked number 4 in the bantamweight division at 135 pounds, taking on Mario Bautista, who's ranked number 7. Corey Sandhagen is the favorite going into this. Corey Sandhagen, man, the footwork on that guy. He got touched up by Max Holloway.
1: Yeah.
0: Pretty bad. I mean, yeah. Max really outclassed him on the feet.
1: He's got such a reach, Max. Footwork or not, Max uses that reach so well. He's good at timing. Sandhagen's good. I think he's really good. Sometimes he looks like he could be the champ and could beat the champ, but sometimes he doesn't.
0: Yeah, right. Yeah, it's kind of back and forth.
1: I think he's probably going to win this one. He just really can't break into that one or two spot that always just seems out of reach for him.
0: Yeah, his wrestling's really strong, and he didn't get to use the wrestling much against Max.
1: No, and his jiu-jitsu's good, too. He's good. I'm surprised he hasn't won the
0: belt. Is he a black belt?
1: I bet so.
0: Yeah.
1: I bet. I'm surprised he hasn't won the belt, really.
0: I'm really excited about this fight. Benoit Saint-Denis taking on at lightweight Paddy Pimblett. I mean, Benoit Saint-Denis ranked number 5 right now in the lightweight division. Paddy Pimblett, ranked number 6, just had a loss to the current champion who won at the White House, Justin Gaethje, which that fight, a lot of folks thought that was like a walk in the park for Paddy Pimblett. That was going to be his arrival fight, like where it's like, all right, I'm ready to fight for a championship after I beat Justin Gaethje, and it just didn't happen for him.
1: I didn't think that it would be, but he put on a heck of a fight. It was closer than
0: I expected. What do you think was some of the factors that kept him just outside of the win on that one?
1: Gaethje. Gaethje hitting him really hard and more often.
0: Yeah.
1: Not letting him get set. That was a much tougher opponent than he's been used to on the caliber, as where Gaethje's been fighting that caliber ever since he got in the UFC.
0: Yeah, for years.
1: And I don't think Paddy's been built up.
0: Now, what do you think, though? I mean, Benoit Saint-Denis is
1: good.
0: I mean, real good. And I think this is going to be just as much of a test, because now you're talking about two young lions, two guys in their absolute prime going against each other. And I mean, I really think this is a super dangerous fight to come off a loss for Paddy Pimblett.
1: It's definitely a pick'em fight, 5 versus 6. Definitely, like, it's like who's going to go on and who's going to be left behind sort of fight.
0: Yeah. Do you think he's like a heartbeat away from the title at that point if Paddy Pimblett wins this one?
1: I think either of them, if they win, they're in the mix.
0: They're in the mix.
1: Conversation.
0: Yeah.
1: More often than not.
0: You got to have the Ilya Justin Gaethje rematch.
1: Yeah.
0: That's going to be, I think, first on the docket.
1: Unless Conor wins.
0: Unless Conor wins, or unless Gaethje just walks away, which that's what I think he should do.
1: He should.
0: I think, man, you win at the White House. What's going to be bigger than winning at the White House in front of the entire world?
1: And then just leaving the belt.
0: Just be like, see you later.
1: A couple million dollars.
0: Go. I know.
1: A couple million dollars.
0: I know.
1: But you know, we're here talking about those million. You know, somebody said, vote for $3 million.
0: Right.
1: You're like, I'll put down the walker.
0: Yeah,
1: and
0: I was taking off my shoes to get in the octagon, you know, to get my face smashed. And of course, in the main event, the returning Irishman, Conor McGregor, for the first time since 2022, when he lost to Dustin Poirier, broke the tibia on his right leg. I mean, one of those devastating injuries. We've seen it with Chris Weidman, with Anderson Silva, of course. And what's the guy I'm thinking of, kickboxer. He fought in the UFC for a second, but he was a champ outside. You know who I'm talking about, right?
1: Yeah.
0: He also had that injury, that tibia break, which, I mean, everybody, when they come back, Anderson Silva, Chris Weidman have talked about this at length, that they just felt like they were never really the same when they came back in the octagon after that break.
1: I forgot all about that break. I'm sitting here thinking, Conor's been enjoying life for the last 15 years. Not the same one when he fought Aldo, but he did have that bad break.
0: And then after that, he was scheduled to fight against Michael Chandler. and then broke his toe. And that was the only time he's ever called off a fight. So
1: I don't know. He called off in a Chandler fight like 8 times. They did an Ultimate Fighter and that went away.
0: That was due to cocaine use. But yeah, who knows? I
1: got to go with Max.
0: I mean, you got to go with Max because you know that he has been there fighting the top caliber guys for the last couple of years. He was the champ for a long time and was unseated by Volk.
1: Yes,
0: I was actually at that fight when he lost in Vegas.
1: Oh, yeah.
0: Yeah, Matt Brown was on that card, and I went out for that card.
1: Heck yeah.
0: It was right before the pandemic. It was like December of, what would that have been, 2019.
1: Yeah, yeah.
0: Yeah, it was so funny because some other people that you and I both are friends with, we all agreed to buy tickets, and we bought them through Matt's connection in the UFC. So, yeah. Like, we got, like, the pre-sale tickets, so I could pick anywhere. So I bought tickets right on the floor.
1: Oh, nice.
0: No one else I know did. So... people out there listening, if you've never been to a UFC fight, like, and you get there, because Matt was on the prelims, so I had to get there, you know, for the prelims early. Yeah,
1: it's empty.
0: So you're there really, honestly, like, for like 5-6 hours.
1: Yes.
0: So I'm on the floor in a seat by myself for 6 hours. I had to make friends with the people in my row. They were all cheering for Matt. They were from Israel. So my new Israeli friends and me on the floor for 6 hours by ourselves. But I was at the fight when Max lost the title to Volk. And I mean, Max always looks impressive, even in loss. But I mean, you know, the last fight he had, he's coming off a knockout loss.
1: Yeah.
0: That was the first time he was ever knocked out by Ilia Topuria.
1: Yes.
0: The former champion. And Conor McGregor, like I said, you know, coming off a loss on Dustin Poirier, 2 in a row.
1: Yeah, and you know, Max hasn't been in fights where it's really helped him remember his kid's name.
0: Right.
1: He's been in some wars recently. So that's the only thing that's working against him. And, you know, they say power's the last thing to go.
0: Yeah.
1: You know, Conor's good no matter what he did in between then and now. He's still good, so it's...
0: Right.
1: It's not as one-sided as it did. There's still some variables in there.
0: If Conor can get him out of there in the first two rounds...
1: Yeah.
0: I think it looks good for Conor McGregor. As we go into the third round, man, I think all bets are off. It's all Max.
1: Yeah, and he's never really looked like a cardio machine.
0: The weird thing is in their first fight, Conor won because of Conor's wrestling.
1: Yeah, huh.
0: Which he's always had a problem and an issue with, but I don't know that he touches the wrestling because I don't know that he wants to start touching that gas tank too much.
1: Yeah, because, I know. That's the most tiring thing, unless you get him down and you can lay on him. But
0: yeah, exactly. Yeah.
1: Yeah, it's the failed attempts, you know, that get you.
0: So what's your call on this one? Are you going to go with Max for sure?
1: I want Conor to win. I really do.
0: It's good for the sport. I mean, it's great for the sport.
1: Really,
0: if he wins, it's exciting because it's like, what is he going to do?
1: Well,
0: next?
1: I spent time with him too. When I was on the Ultimate Fighter, he was the opposing coach, so he was there. And
0: wait, Conor was?
1: Yeah, well, the first time.
0: Oh,
1: I was on
0: wow.
1: Uriah's team versus.
0: Oh, that's
1: Conor.
0: So cool! I didn't realize that.
1: Yeah, yeah.
0: So was he a cool guy? Like in person?
1: He was cool. He was fun. You know, they were.
0: Was he personable?
1: Yeah, yeah. He's very entertaining. He's always talking, doing something, moving, shadow boxing, jumping all around the place.
0: Yeah.
1: Asking stupid questions.
0: Does he look really small in person?
1: He was like about my size, but I was at like 55, so.
0: Okay.
1: I was at my smallest, so I couldn't say he looked small. You
0: okay.
1: Know?
0: Yeah. He looked I forgot small. That you fought at 55.
1: Yeah.
0: Yeah. Not that you're, you know, huge now, but, you know, like 55.
1: I have been eating more.
0: Yeah. Well, rightfully so, my friend. Well, we should note before we wrap this up that this fight is going to be contested at welterweight. So Max and Conor not used to fighting at 170 pounds. Conor had that great performance against Cowboy Cerrone back in 2001 when he won via the shoulders.
1: Is right.
0: Dude, those shoulders were sick, dude. Like, you know, it was a TKO via shoulders. I mean, whoever saw that? They were in the clinch. Conor,
1: it was good.
0: It was sick. I mean,
1: it really
0: like,
1: was.
0: The Cowboy Cerrone's always, you know, I know Cowboy pretty well.
1: He's a slow starter.
0: Yeah, and he's always kind of doubted himself before going out there. Everybody backstage kind of knows that. You know, he's got to get in the zone. And I think the moment got him in that Conor fight. It was just a big, big moment, and that was a rough one.
1: Yeah, it was pretty. He said it hurt, too, those shoulder strikes. Broke his nose.
0: I imagine. And you know, Cerrone fought at 55, but I would say an equal amount of fights at 70.
1: Yeah.
0: You know, unfortunately knocked our buddy Matt Brown out with a head kick,
1: oh, yeah,
0: you know,
1: that's
0: at 70.
1: Right.
0: Yeah. So, yeah, that was a rough one.
1: I know.
0: But
1: good matchmaking, though.
0: Man, if Conor McGregor wins, there's rumors that he's aiming to fight again in April of next year. You know, all of this is contingent on a win. Because I think, like, the UFC, if he loses, I think the UFC is banking on him losing because they don't have to pay him as much money if he loses.
1: Yeah, I don't know what they are because he's only got one fight on contract after this. So they probably want him to lose them both because he owns Bare Knuckle.
0: Right.
1: And that's where he's going next.
0: I don't think he fights Mike Perry in Bare Knuckle. After seeing what happened to Nate Diaz.
1: I think he does. Nate looked like him and Derek Lewis have been training.
0: That was tough, man. I felt bad.
1: Both were so same line of tough to watch.
0: Yeah, it was, man. Well, hey, man, thanks for coming in, breaking down these fights with me. I know that everybody wants to get over to the gym, so give out the phone number and stuff.
1: Yeah, give us a call. Militia MMA, 423-654-3012. Again, 423-654-3012. We're also having a grand opening party August 15th. You guys are invited from 10 to 2. We're doing introductory classes. We'll be doing kids classes.
0: I'll come out for that. I'll be there for that. Yeah, I'll definitely be there for that.
1: He might not be on the mat, but he'll make it to the...
0: I'm going to be on the... Hey, here's what I do promise you. I'll be on the mats before that. That's what I'm
1: sure. All right.
0: I got all my stuff ready. And like I said, this month has just been like insane. I had to go out of town and then... Yeah, a lot of excuses I have. But, you know, it is in my heart. I want to be over there and come train with the guys. Militia MMA. And who knows? You might get to choke me out. Just come on over. Talk to Tom. He'll get you all set up with everything. Man, thanks for coming in today, brother. I really appreciate you.
1: Thank you for having me. Always a pleasure. Good to see you guys.
0: My man.
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7: Here's the official forecast. A flood watch in effect today through Sunday night. Otherwise partly sunny. A chance of afternoon showers and thunderstorms. 91 the high with the heat index making it feel like 98. Tonight, more showers and thunderstorms down to 74 degrees.
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2: All right, first and foremost, today at noon, right here on KZ106, Dylan will be walking you through a foreign tongues introduction, a full-on Rolling Stones special that has exclusive interviews, a look at the new album, and so much more. So that is today here on the show at noon. Mick Jagger and Ron Wood on Wednesday night, they played a cool little invite-only foreign tongues introduction show for a very special audience. Sacha Baron Cohen of Borat fame was there. Very nice! Also, you had Christian Louboutin. So you kind of see the guest list. I mean, it was a who's who of English invites throughout this beautiful hotel, the St. Clement, which is supposed to be beautiful there in London. It's a London luxury hotel, and they played acoustic. Only Ron Wood and Mick Jagger, and here's a little taste. Playing one of the songs off of Foreign Tongues. This is Ringing Hollow.

0: I mean, they sound good, man. And this is just a cell phone video. Not bad at all. Pretty damn cool. And World Cup action last night. France over Morocco 2-0, man. They shut them out in the FIFA World Cup semifinals.
1: Mbappe, the difference maker once again. Didier Deschamps extends his record as the winningest coach in the history of the World Cup. Destination Dallas, Tuesday afternoon in a semifinal for France, and they'll find out tomorrow who their opponent will be.
0: And back in my old stomping grounds of West Palm Beach, Florida, the airport there always, I mean, the entire time I was growing up, was known as the Palm Beach International Airport, now known as the Trump International Airport, which is going to mixed reviews right now. You know, I guess it really depends on who you ask, but they're supposed to have all kinds of Trump-themed stuff inside. They're not asking, or they're not giving out any details on, outside of the name change, what's going to be inside. But I don't know, man. Maybe I have a little bit of an inside track.
2: Ladies and gentlemen, this is your pilot and favorite President Donald Trump speaking. Uh-oh. We're about to begin our descent into Trump International Airport. That's right. Palm Beach Airport has become Trump International Airport.
0: Of course.
2: But that's not all. If you're hungry, once we land, go ahead and grab a burger at the Trumpy King at the airport. Burger King is now Trumpy King. And pick up your luggage at the Trump baggage carousel, where you can grab your Trumpo Night suitcase. Not Samson Night, Trumpo Night. We know you have a choice which airport you fly into, and aren't you glad you chose Trump International? Yes, you are, believe me.
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Yeah, so excited for that big special coming up at noon. Dylan will be hosting it. The debut of the new Rolling Stones record, Foreign Tongue, man. You guys are going to love this one, man. Hey, the weekend's here. There's no reason to fear the Reaper, your wife, or anyone else for that matter. Don't tell her I said that, please. KC 106.

Sammy, take us home. Yes. All right, guys, it is Loper, and I'm going to get out of here. Today, I'm going to be available for conversation if you guys want to stop by at Crossroads Auto Sales, man. 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So come by, see us. The Sweets, Treats, Ice Cream, and Milkshake truck will be out there. I mean, gosh, guys, I'm out here trying to get on my training regimen. Sweet Treats. Truck. I can't even say it without too many S's, and it just makes me so sweet. Come down. We'll have 5 oil changes to give away. We're also giving away a bunch of KZ106 merch. So I would love to meet you guys if you haven't already. Bring a new unwrapped toy and get in for one of those oil changes with our Loper Show Christmas in July toy drive. Yeah, went over to Channel 12 yesterday with Chip Chapman and was on Let's Chat. I'm going to get the link to that. And if you guys follow me on social, at Jeremy Loper on Instagram, at The Loper Show, both on YouTube and Facebook, and I'll post that up so you guys can check that out, man. Trying to bring awareness to help the kids out the entire month. We'll have our big broadcast, the culmination, on July 31st at 5090 South, the furniture store. So come join us. And if you need any details on drop-off points, of course, all fire stations in Chattanooga are drop-off points. 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I mean, it's no trouble. It's no trouble at all. Guys, have a great, great weekend. Oh, and by the way, our podcast is up now, so you guys can go check out the show even after the show is over. If you missed portions of the show, our UFC 329 breakdown for the return of the Mac, the notorious one, Conor McGregor, coming back tomorrow, UFC 329, live in Las Vegas and only on Paramount Plus. But you can get the breakdown of myself and Tom from Militia MMA here in town as we broke down the entire fight card. So as you get pumped up for the event, you can listen to that. 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Just search up The Loper Show. Dylan in next, a big Rolling Stones Foreign Tongue special coming your way at noon today. Special interviews, never before heard music from the Rolling Stones, from the new record, outtakes, and so much more. So that happens at noon. Whatever you think about expands. My name is Loper, and we're up one time.

0: That was wonderful.
1: Bravo.
0: I loved that.
1: Oh, it was great.
0: Well, it was pretty good.
1: Well, it wasn't bad.
0: Well, there were parts of it that weren't very good,
1: though. It could have been a lot better.
0: I didn't really like it.
1: It was pretty terrible.
0: It was bad.
1: It was awful.
0: It was terrible.
1: Get him away.
0: Hey, boo.
1: Boo.
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5: Here's the official forecast. A flood watch in effect today through Sunday night. Otherwise, partly sunny. A chance of afternoon showers and thunderstorms. 91 the high with the heat index making it feel like 98. Tonight, more showers and thunderstorms down to 74 degrees.
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0: Chattanooga's classic rock is KZ106 Foreigner Jukebox Hero. 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Hey, man, it's Friday, okay? Friday has arrived. And I have one more 16-inch cookie cake from the Great American Cookie Company in Dalton. I'll be giving away before the hour's up. So y'all hang on for that as we play some commercials. We're right back to the music. Y'all hang on.
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1: Do you know why in Boston they only put 239 beans in their big cans of Boston baked beans?
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0: You should be ashamed of yourself.
1: I am. 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

0: 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Lynyrd Skynyrd, That Smell. At just a little bit before 11 o'clock, got some commercials to play. Scott Chase heading up for the Q Smoker event, Food City, up at Daisy Dallas Hicks and Pike. Yes, he will be completely surrounded by pulled pork, ribs, brisket, chicken wings, and all the fixings fresh from the smoker for you to pick up and enjoy. And if I were you up there, I'd stock up for the whole weekend. Won't have to cook. Scott will show you exactly what to do. He'll start broadcasting next hour. Noon to one. So we'll be hearing from Scott up there. We got Dylan's Chicken Challenge. I'm going to push that to 1 o'clock because we're doing a Rolling Stone special at noon, right after the national anthem and Led Zeppelin, because they got a new album, Foreign Tongues, that just was released today. And we've got special clips from them, and we'll be talking about the album here and a lot of it. So that's what we're looking forward to that. We're going to be doing that Rolling Stone special at lunch here at Chattanooga's Classic Rock. KZ106.
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16: Here's the official forecast. A flood watch in effect today through Sunday night. Otherwise, partly sunny. A chance of afternoon showers and thunderstorms. 91 the high with the heat index making it feel like 98. Tonight, more showers and thunderstorms down to 74 degrees.
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0: 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Who's this?
18: This is Tim.
0: Okay, Tim. You're caller 10, brother.
18: 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Cool.
0: You got that 16-inch cookie cake from the Great American Cookie Company in Dalton, Georgia. What do you think you'll do with it?
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0: Oh, you're calling the Cookie Monster in. 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

0: Chattanooga's classic rock, KZ106, 1128, Enter Sandman, Metallica. My name is Dylan. We got Scott Chase heading up to Food City for the Q Smoker event today. He'll be checking in noon to one at the Food City, Hicks and Pike and Daisy Dallas Road. He's going to have the pulled pork and the ribs and the brisket and the chicken wings, all the fresh fixings. And that's your chance to forget about cooking for the weekend. Just stock up as you go by there. So that's Hicks and Pike, Daisy Dallas Road at the Food City there for the Q Smoker event with Chattanooga's Classic Rock, KZ106.
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0: I'm serious, chicken. Scream therapy works. It does. It does. It really does. Chattanooga's classic rock, KZ106. Van Halen, Hot for Teacher. Dylan's Chicken Challenge. I moved the Chicken Challenge to 1 o'clock because we got a Rolling Stone special. We'll be rolling that out here at the top of the hour after the national anthem, and we'll play a Led Zeppelin song kicking off the hour as we usually do. And then we're going to hear a bunch of stuff from the new Stones album. And then Chicken, I know you're not happy about it. I know it's in the contract. I know you're not supposed to. I know you're supposed to be 12, but we're going to have to move it today. Okay, what do you want? Your PSA? You mean to run your PSA? You want to do a PSA? Okay, we'll do a PSA to make up for it. Dylan's Chicken Challenge coming up at 1 today. Here's Hot for Teacher Van Halen.
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0: Chattanooga's Classic Rock, his KZ106, hot for Teacher Van Halen, wrapping up the 11 o'clock hour as we head into a whole lot of lunch, sponsored by Odell's Pizza and Sandwiches, Foot of Lookout Mountain since 1953. We're going to kick the hour off with the national anthem, and then we'll play a Led Zeppelin song. And then we will head into a Rolling Stone special. Foreign Tongues was released today, and we got tons of cuts from it, tons of audio from Mick and Keith and Ronnie, and the stories behind the new album and a little insight, and plus we'll get to hear a good part of it here at KZ106. Okay, so Dylan's Chicken Challenge pushed to the 1 o'clock hour, and a Rolling Stone special coming up at the top of the hour here with Chattanooga's Classic Rocker, KZ106.
1: Here we go, man, getting it going on a Friday here in July. What would be better on a Friday in July? Some of that delicious Q Smoker barbecue. You know what I'm talking about. It's the good stuff. We are up here in Hixson, 8530 Hixson Pike, right next to Daisy Dallas Road. Q Smoker is here. Well, here's the pit master, buddy. What's going on with you, my friend?
2: Nothing much, Scott Chase. We just got some beautiful smoked meat out here today. We've got that brisket, ribs, pulled pork, Boston butts, wings, bologna, man. You got it all over here.
1: And you got an addition to the family. You said you got twins on the way. Is that what you said?
2: Yes, sir. I got some beautiful twin boys on the way, coming up here in about 2 weeks.
1: Oh, my gosh. Well, there's a celebration right there. And we're celebrating, of course, the Forgotten Child Fund all month long with 5090 South E Furniture Store. We've got one of the giving boxes here today. And if you want to come by, drop off a toy. The Loper Show, Christmas in July, is happening. Stock the shelves at the Forgotten Child Fund. Do that. And then we'll have the big finale coming up the last day of the month. But even before then, we're having a big night at the Lookouts on Friday night, July 24th. And as a matter of fact, I've got a family four-pack of passes for the Chattanooga Lookouts to give away while we're here today. Every stop until the game coming up on Friday night, July 24th. So come by, sign up for that. Bring a toy. Stack the box. We got a $50 gift card to give away for Food City. 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
3: Here's the official forecast. A flood watch in effect today through Sunday night. Otherwise, partly sunny. A chance of afternoon showers and thunderstorms. 91 the high with the heat index, making it feel like 98. Tonight, more showers and thunderstorms down to 74 degrees.
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16: 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This is Kelly McCoy. In the difficult days following September 11th, 2001, KZ106 began playing the national anthem each weekday at noon in memory of those who lost their lives that horrible day and to honor the men and women of our military who risk their lives each day to protect our freedoms. We have not forgotten. The tradition continues.

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7: All right, here we go. We're going to play a Zeppelin song, and then we're going to go straight into the Rolling Stone special. They just released Foreign Tongues today, and there's a whole bunch of new music, and we're going to hear a bunch of it this hour for the Friday edition of A Whole Lot of Lunch, brought to you by Odell's. Dylan's Chicken Challenge. Yes, chicken. Yeah, we're going to do that at 1 o'clock hour instead of 12. Go ahead and get your fix of Zeppelin in. There's Communication Breakdown. The Stone special coming up. Hang on.

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Hey everybody, it's Dylan with KZ106, and welcome to our exclusive celebration of Foreign Tongues, a brand new album by the Rolling Stones.

Yes, defying all known rules of science, nature, logic, you name it. The Stones have come roaring back with another landmark record in their incredible 64-year lifespan. And over the next hour, we'll be getting the story behind Foreign Tongues from the legends themselves.

0: Once again, we've had the huge pleasure of being able to ask Mick Jagger and Keith Richards and Ronnie Wood why they're all thrilled with the new album. Here's a little teaser.
1: I'm sitting playing guitar most of the time, and I can see Keith opposite me, and I can see, and Ronnie's right next to me. So I can just glance at everyone and just feel the whole thing. It's a good way to set it up.
2: As long as you're playing with the guys that you're happy with, you never know what's going to come out. It was a month of concentrated punch.
3: Hackney Diamonds was cutting the ice, you know, breaking the ice. Foreign Tongues is the flow that comes from it, a natural flow and cohesion, you know.

0: That's Never Want to Lose You, one of the 14 tracks on Foreign Tongues, all 70 minutes of it. And we'll be hearing excerpts from a whole bunch of them and all the background to the album, such as how Steve Winwood came to play on no fewer than 9 songs here. How the Stones' much-missed bandmate Charlie Watts appears on a track that rocks so hard it's almost funk. And speaking of much-missed, they'll talk about Amy Winehouse and how they paid tribute to her, plus the continuing influence of country music, of Chuck Berry, and lots more. Now, here's Mick with a bit of backstory about the new album, and that takes us to the one before, 2023's Grammy Award-winning Hackney Diamonds.
1: The weird thing is that, you know, hadn't done a record. Hackney Diamonds was the first record we'd done in, I think it was 18 years of new material. I think I'm right in saying that. And so you think, well, they're never going to make another one, you know? And here we are with another one. Relatively quickly. I mean, we always, when we made Hackney Diamonds, we had a lot of material, which sometimes happens, sometimes doesn't happen. So on the Hackney Diamonds, we had a lot of tracks. We said, look, we can only put X amount of tracks on, and we're going to save these. We are going to make another album. We're going to put them on the next album. So we had already planned to make the sort of follow-up album to Hackney Diamonds, because we had some, and some of the tracks on this are from Hackney Diamond sessions. I'm not that many. I can't remember which ones. I've looked at the track listings to find out. But so we already sort of had a short list and said, okay, well, you know, don't worry. This is not going to be shoved into a dusty shelf. You know, we had this discussion because this is too good to sort of put on a dusty shelf. It's not, but we're going to put it on the next album. So we're already planning to do that. Then we started planning to do this, and we've ended up with even more tracks.

0: Here's Ronnie Wood on the studio history of foreign tongues, produced like Hackney Diamonds by New Yorker Andrew Watt.
1: We had quite an experience making the album, starting in Electric Lady, getting the feel there in New York, going over to Henson Studios in L.A. for a little bit of Muppet and Kermit value, and then coming to Chiswick into Metropolis and getting back home. You know, it had that feel of the old Olympic Studios, that kind of intimacy.
2: It comes roaring out the traps with Rough and Twisted. I mean, that's a powerful start. And it's kind of like, it's got all the ingredients that you want from a Stones track. Everybody's, you know where everybody is. You know, it's a bit like saying, hey, we're back. You know, it has that feel to it.
3: Yeah, it does. I mean, it's quite raw. I mean, it's a blues, but it's not a 12 bar. So I put these bridges in so it doesn't, it's not a complete 12 bar. I mean, the verse is 12 bar, but there's two bridges, so it breaks it up a lot. And then the stops, and there's harmonica solos, there's slide solos, there's, you know, it's quite aggressive.
2: As a first track that most people are hearing, and also as the first track on the record, it's a great intro, isn't it? Because it's, you know, it's got some traditional Stones elements to it, but it still sounds, you know, like the sort of bluesy feel, but it still sounds so fresh.
4: Yeah, I know what you mean, yeah, because it's basically Chicago blues in your face, and but, you know, with some other touches. But the minute I heard, when we were laying the tracks out, and I talked to Andrew, that's the opener.

0: taking no prisoners. Rough and Twisted, which starts the album As It Means to Go On. So many gray rockers on foreign tongues, but it's one of the few tracks that has that secret weapon that Mick plays, the harmonica.
1: That is one of the sort of harking back things of to the very early days, because, you know, I mean, the names of Little Walter and all those kind of people come up when you're talking about those early sort of influences. They're still there, aren't they?
2: No, they are. They're, I mean, I still play this kind of music. I mean, I don't play it all the time. It's not like I'm only listening to the blues or anything. But I do occasionally, I'll just say, listen to these like Little Walter instrumentals, which are insane. I mean, it's like, what's he playing? How does he do that? It's still amazing. I mean, he's still my favorite. I mean, there's lots of other harmonica. He's not the only harmonica player in the world. But I mean, he is like such a kind of, his whole sound is such a kind of pioneering, electric, over-distorted sound.

great early Stones favorite, Little Walker Jacobs and Juke from 1952 when Mick was just 9 years old. Now, this track on the new album has a killer harmonica solo too, Covered in You, with a bass part cut during the Hackney Diamond sessions by Paul McCartney.

0: Are you able to have make a comparison yet between this and Hackney Diamonds? Does it feel like a continuation or better? Or I mean, what's
1: I've got to say both those words: a continuation and better. I think maybe because Andrew and ourselves have got to learn to work together more, and that's why you work together. You say, hey, you know, if the first one's pretty good, you know, then you got to top it.
0: Yeah. Well, I mean, the reaction to the last one was so great, but he was kind of new to you, wasn't he? I remember you.
1: Oh, yeah, he still is new. Don't never let him forget it.
0: Yes.
1: He's still a new boy here, you know.
0: Yeah, that's right. Well, yeah, no, I remember you were calling him the kid last time, so I suppose he's still the kid, isn't he? But he's, I mean, I suppose to be in that role, you know, of producing you guys or working with you guys, you do have to have some confidence about you, don't you? I mean, there's no good going into this.
1: He does, and he has that. And also, he knows how to use it. And, he's a great motivator, in other words, is what I'm saying. A great motivator. He doesn't let you off of the hook once he's got you on it. And, mind you, I don't let him off either, but that we have a great, in other words, a pretty damn good working relationship.

0: covered in you as our foreign tongue special continues on KZ106. And coming up, the Stones go country again. They sing a very different kind of love song. And they also talk about reuniting with their pal of about 60 years, whom Ronnie says...
1: England had little Stevie Winwood. America had little Stevie Wonder.

0: be able to hang out with some of my pit masters, and we got one right here, Food City, 8530 Hickson Pike. This is the one way on up by Dacey Dallas Road is where we are right now, and you'll be here today. You'll be here again tomorrow. You put it on last night. When will you end up putting on tomorrow's queue? Later this afternoon or tonight or when?
1: I'll start putting it on probably about 3 o'clock, and I'll get back here about 4 a.m., takes dedication to get that good smoked meat.
0: You had a little of that bologna you gave me a slice of a second ago. That, man, that was off the hook, buddy. You're good.
1: Oh, man, I get here early for that. It's became one of those favorites. Didn't do it at first, but locals love it. Got to make it.
0: There you go. We come by and get some of that. The brisket we taste tested a moment ago. If you got that, you got pulled pork. You got it in bulk if you need it. Small amount, large amount. Ribs, wings. It's all happening. All the things that you love about Food City and the Q Smoker at this location. Put it in your phone. 8530 Hickson Pike is where we are right now. We'll be here until 1. We're collecting toys for the Loper Show's Forgotten Child Fund, the Christmas in July. 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In fact, you come on by and drop something in. 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Got to do it pretty quickly, though. 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
1: Welcome back. This is Dylan from KZ106 bringing you the story behind the new Rolling Stones album, Foreign Tongues, according to Mick, Keith, and Ronnie themselves. And you know this one already, the great first single called In the Stars on KZ106.

0: In the Stars, I should mention, because that's the first single, whatever single means these days.
1: It's like a very recognisable Stones sound, but it has a kind of hooky chorus. So it's not just a rock sort of only record. I didn't know whether it was too like, obvious, but it's not really like angry and slightly different style, but it's very obviously the Rolling Stones. And I think that's, you know, good enough.
0: Lyrically, it's interesting. Because, I mean, it's, I don't know whether this is autobiographical. It sounds it. You're talking about, you know, just where the chips may fall, or, you know, the way fate strikes people.
1: Yeah.
0: And the way it struck you.
1: Yeah, it's where the chips fall, and it's also, if there's one lyrical theme that runs through this album, which I didn't really think about it much before, but that, in a way, yeah, I say that, but I probably did think about it sometime, was there's a dystopian theme that runs through it.
2: I think the record company was the ones that wanted to pull that one out first for some reason.
1: Yeah.
2: I understood why when I was listening back to it, because that riff is very dirty.
3: Yeah, it's a really clever combination of catchy pop and Stones riffing in The Stars from Foreign Tongues, an album that, as always, shows the band's amazing versatility and, on that particular track, their love for country music, which, of course, they've demonstrated throughout their career. Now, before we hear it, let's listen to a few examples of that down the

Well, there's a twangin' trio from the Stones catalog, Dead Flowers, Sweet Virginia, and Faraway Eyes. And now comes a new entry into their country songbook. And listen carefully to the lyrics, because it's not the straightforward love song that you might think. This is Ringing Hollow on KZ 106.

0: This was Mick and me in the 50s, you know, with the chewing gum and the cigarettes on a jukebox in America, and like, you know, that vision. And I think Mick did it very elegantly. I was very, when he laid that one on me, I said, hey, you got it, you don't need my help. This is it.
1: Yeah. Yeah. It's very clever, isn't it? Because, you know, for the second you think he's talking about a woman, and then you think, oh, wait a second, no, he's talking about...
0: Yeah, a country. Mick and I, and of our age, any guys of our age, I mean, we looked upon America as like, this is, especially with the music, if you're a musician and you're hearing the music, you're like, hey, I know where I want to be. I want to be playing with those cats. And I want to be, I want to have a, get in the car and turn a radio on and get like 15, 20 different channels. And,
2: it's a social comment song, but it's a sort of love song to America, really. So this kind of got a false beginning because you think it's about a woman in the first two or three lines, and then you realise it's not about women.
1: I love that. I mean, when I had that moment of realisation, I was like, OK, it's a standard love song. Oh, wait a minute, he's talking about America.
2: Yeah. It's a love song to America. So it's a love song to America about the faults and the good things and the bad things, So, or about the changes you've experienced about America over your life, over my life, when you were a kid growing up and before you went there, you saw it through this other lens, like most Europeans see it through a certain lens.

0: Hackney Diamonds was cutting the ice, you know, breaking the ice. And Foreign Tongues is the flow that comes from it, a natural flow and cohesion, you know. Even though the tracks are all different, there's a definite flow going on of an album, that flavour, yeah. Which I love because the Stones have always had that. There was a flavour from Beggar's Banquet album, you know, a flavour of Sticky Fingers, flavours, you know.
1: Rolling Stones, Ringing Hollow. Now, as I mentioned, 9 tracks on the album feature either organ or Rhodes or a regular piano by a great old friend and near contemporary of the band, Steve Winwood.

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songs like Jealous Lover, because I'm doing little Motown licks from the past and Keith's doing his version of them. And we're kind of not talking about when we're going to put them in, but we just have that natural feel again, that natural weave of it happening.

0: Final part of the program, how Foreign Tongues bears the mark of Charlie and Chuck. And we'll hear the Stones' memories of Amy Winehouse.
1: I'm sad because she didn't do a full span, you know.
2: In a weird way, I mean, that song was supposed to meet us somewhere for some reason. I don't know, but it feels like it when I hear it.
3: Friday rolls around. It's always a good time for a lot of different reasons. And one of the reasons is I get to visit a food city and enjoy some of the delicious Q Smoker barbecue. And that's exactly what we're doing today. 8530 Hicks and Pike. It's the one way on out here. And they are here today and again tomorrow. And they have some delectable brisket. Because I tell you what, there's no brisket like you're going to get here at Food City Q Smoker. They do all the work for you. Special seasoning. Of course, they got all the signature sides inside. If you're looking for pulled pork, they've got that. Chicken wings, ribs, it's all right here. And, of course, we are collecting toys. The Loper Show's Forgotten Child Fund benefit, man, is Christmas in July happening right now as we stock the shelves. And each one of our stops, including this one right now and his this afternoon, will give away a four-pack of passes for the Lookouts game coming up on Friday, July 24th. That is, of course, one of the Loper Show Christmas in July stops for the Forgotten Child Fund. So they'll all culminate there. And then the following Friday, of course, we're going to be at 5090 South E Furniture Store, the premier sponsor, with an all-day broadcast beginning at 6 o'clock in the morning and continuing with me until 7 o'clock in the afternoon to get as much toys as we can. 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And we just appreciate everything everybody's done. Been a blast here today. Catch you on the road show this afternoon. I'm headed back to the ranch. KZ106.
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3: Here's the official forecast. A flood watch in effect today through Sunday night. Otherwise, partly sunny. A chance of afternoon showers and thunderstorms. 91 the high with the heat index making it feel like 98. Tonight, more showers and thunderstorms down to 74 degrees.
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5: 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Now we're getting to the track featuring Charlie Watts, and it really put me in mind of parts of some girls, okay? And so to set the scene, here's a bit of Respectable.

0: I was so delighted, as everybody else will be, to see that Charlie is on a track. Hit me in the head. Another real rocker as well.
1: Yeah, that's the oldest recorded track. So that was from the session where we did in LA with Don Was originally.
2: Oh, wow.
1: And then which also on the Hattie Diamonds had a track called Mess It Up. That was from that session. I mean, that's kind of punk tune, basically. I mean, it's like, I was trying to get everyone to play 150 beats a minute, which is pretty fast. It's like Ramones. That's everything the Ramones did was 150. And, that was probably a bit too fast for the song to sing.
0: I think, I mean, probably for that reason, that's like something out of the sort of Some Girls era to me.
1: Yeah, it is. It is a bit. But it's probably heavier. If you listen side by side, this is much heavier. And, we redid the guitars, I think. We kept Charlie's drums and redid the guitars, rhythm guitars. Keith and I did the rhythm guitar parts. And I think Ronnie did his solo again. I mean, I write a lot of these kind of songs. These punk songs, I write loads of them. I mean, this is just one that made it.
2: Yeah.

0: I tell you, the moment where I realised that Charlie was on track, I must admit, I got quite emotional about it, because it's so lovely to have him there, you know?
1: Yeah, I know. He's on a couple of other tracks with us, and, you know, it's... Wow, you know, I mean, that's a pass it on thing, you know. It's, you know, Mr. Jordan will have more words about, I'm sure, about it all.
2: Oh, no, it shaped up long before we started the album because of the demos I'd done. And that's why we have leftover tracks from Charlie, because we cut a lot of basic tracks to mix ideas of let's try this, you know, try this song, different tempos. And I'd play along and get the feel of each kind of song. So it'd be just me and Charlie. And we did like 9 songs in one day, and we did another session with another 5 songs or whatever. But Hit Me in the Head was one of those.

Hey everybody, it's Dylan with KZ106 now to one of the most hotly anticipated tracks on the album. Ever since word got out that the Stones had covered Amy Winehouse, I think it's fair to say that they made this their own. It's called You Know I'm No Good.

0: in a weird way. I mean, that song was supposed to meet us somewhere for some reason. I don't know, but it feels like it when I hear it, you know.
1: Such a good version.
0: Yeah, I wish Amy was around, man.
1: yeah, it's so sad, isn't it? Did you get to know her very well when she?
0: I did not. I was always sort of, well, I'm bound to meet her, and you know, down the road, and you kind of, you know, expect things to happen. And unfortunately, no. But that's what records are for. I said, we're going to do another cover version, Amy's. That's the one.
2: I'm sad because she didn't do her full span, you know. We lost her early, and it was like saying goodbye to Billie Holiday again, you know.

That one really works, doesn't it? It's the Rolling Stones singing Amy Winehouse, and You Know I'm No Good. Now, no Stones album would be complete without a signature lead vocal by Keith, and he has delivered the goods once again. And this lovely tune, it is called Some of Us.

0: That has been around for at least 20 years.
1: Really?
0: Yeah, yeah. Up and on in different... I could never wedge it in, where anybody took any notice of it. It's a beautiful song. I'm just going to keep pushing until finally.
2: Keith's had that kicking around for a while.
1: Yeah.
2: And then we just finished it. I mean, just changed it a little bit and finished it off. I think it was he had 1.5 parts and he needed 2 for me.
1: I love the way that this happened on Hackney Diamonds as well, but the way you are both singing on that is,
3: yeah.
1: I mean, the danger of getting sentimental about this, but we all Stones fans love the idea of you back and forth on that track.
2: Well, yeah, we do that, and I sing more at the end of it. Well, I sing all the way through, which is really when we did the mixing, and very loud.
1: Yeah.
2: I keep take it the beginning.
1: Yes, it's lovely though. It has that sort of vulnerability to
2: it's a different mood, I think, for having me all the time.

We're coming towards the end of our Foreign Tongues special. And just as Hackney Diamonds closed with a tribute to Muddy Waters, the last track on the new album is another nod to the Stones' roots as Mick and Keith tip their hat to Chuck Berry.

0: I'd noticed that Mississippi Fred McDowell's Drop Down Mama is very similar to Beautiful Delilah. So I'd done this before, and I said, okay, let's try to do this, but we won't play Fred McDowell. We'll do Beautiful Delilah, because Chuck Berry's like one of our biggest influences. But we'll do it in the style of Fred McDowell. We won't do Chuck Berry's version of Beautiful Delilah. So it's a combination of both those tunes, really.
1: But it's a lovely sign-off, I think. It does work.
0: Yeah, no, it works. And it's just Keith and me. We're both playing 12-string, and he's playing a slide, and I'm playing the rhythm.

0: I mean, I remember saying the phrase I kept using about hanging diamonds was, to use an old English phrase, was full of beans. This one must be, it's full of gelignite or something. I mean, it's got so much energy about it.
1: That's what happens with a good rhythm section. And I mean, sometimes I'm actually, you know, when I'm working there, and I sort of forget that I'm actually cutting a record, and I'm just wow, you know, because I mean, that's, to me, that's what it's all about, is the enjoyment of it. I mean, and sometimes you can easily forget, and you start to think, this is a job. I can't think that way about what I do. I'm blessed to be able to do this, and long may it last. And bless you all.
0: Yes, yeah.

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Chattanooga's classic rock, KZ106. Tom Sawyer from Rush in the 1 o'clock hour, 6 minutes after on this Friday afternoon in Chattanooga, Tennessee. Got Dylan's Chicken Challenge coming up. Let's jam out some Boston here. More Than a Feeling.

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Just saying. 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

0: Chattanooga's classic rock, KZ106, Van Halen, and Jump. There you go. Let's see, 1:20 in the afternoon. Chicken, where you at? All right, Chicken, okay. You ready for Dylan's Chicken Challenge? Okay, all right, go over there. Let's play some commercials. We'll play some commercials and do an Eagles song, then come back and do Dylan's Chicken Challenge. Normally, we do it at 12, but we had a Rolling Stone special at 12, so we're doing it in the 1 o'clock hour, and we will take care of that. And up for grabs, a big prize pack with a $20 gift card to Odell's, a random T-shirt, and your very own Squeaky Chicken. Okay, that's coming up after the break here at KZ106.
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Okay, it's time for Dylan's Chicken Challenge. We normally do it in the noon hour, but we had to push that because of the Rolling Stone special. And yes, I know chicken. I know chicken. And contractually, we're supposed to do it at noon. So to appease the chicken, we are going to let him do a PSA for his nonprofit. Okay, chicken, we cool? We do that? We cool? All right, okay. For those that don't know who Chicken is, he came from the University of Chickens up in Chicago, moved down to Chattanooga. He heads a nonprofit out in Highway 58 now. It's called Chickens for the Ethical Treatment of Chickens. And a part of our deal for him coming in doing the chicken challenge is that we do PSAs every now and then to support his nonprofit. Yes, I know. Yeah, and he's the, what do you call it? CEO of the nonprofit. Chickens for the Ethical Treatment of Chickens. Okay, go ahead. I'm going to translate because not everybody can understand what he says. Okay, go ahead and do your PSA. Okay, you ready? Okay, all right, go ahead. He says, attention humans of Chattanooga. It's me, your friendly squeaky chicken. I come to you today with an urgent plea, stop eating chicken fingers. First of all, they're not even fingers. Chickens do not have fingers. They've got wings, beaks, and an occasional attitude problem. He says you're basically eating a marketing lie dipped in barbecue sauce. Second, every time you order chicken fingers, somewhere a chicken like me squeaks a single tear. And trust me, it's hard to squeak and cry at the same time. So next time you're hungry, grab some mozzarella sticks or nachos instead. Because remember, friends don't let friends dip friends in honey mustard. Is that all? There you go. Okay. Contract is fulfilled. Okay, you got your PSA. You ready to do the chicken challenge yet? Okay, get over there. All right. Okay. Oh, wait. Hey, Chicken, I hate to break.

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1: 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What is this song? 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Is it Bon Jovi, Living on a Prayer? That's it, you got it. 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
17: Here's the official forecast. A flood watch in effect today through Sunday night. Otherwise, partly sunny. A chance of afternoon showers and thunderstorms. 91 the high with the heat index making it feel like 98. Tonight, more showers and thunderstorms down to 74 degrees.
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0: Chattanooga's KZ 106 and Scott Chase Friday Afternoon Roadshow. Going to hit miss rain, it looks like, throughout the weekend. Some of it could be heavy, too. It has actually postponed one of our events. I will tell you that at all of our events, we'll have a box as we have the Loper Show Christmas in July. Stock of the shelves at the Forgotten Child Fund, and that means earlier today at the Q Smoker events, and we gave away a four-pack of passes for the Chattanooga Lookouts as we'll all gather there on Friday, July 24th, which is pretty cool. Another one coming up this afternoon. In fact, every one of the appearances that we have, a box, we do a remote broadcast or an appearance, we're going to give away a family four-pack of passes for the Chattanooga Lookouts to join us on Friday afternoon, July 24th. This afternoon, Crossroads Auto Sales with Loper. Then tomorrow morning, I'll be at Lookout Valley at the Lantis Love Cruise Inn from 8 until noon. And then at Kia Cleveland with Dylan, 11 to 1 tomorrow. There is a postponement, and that is of the event that was going to happen at Chester Frost Park, Lakeside Live. That summer concert series will move to Friday, July 24th. But Riverfront Nights, TBFC Riverfront Nights with the Alabama Tribute Band is going strong, and we'll have a box there as well. 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Yes, they've been doing that. In fact, they did it for my buddy John Trotter. 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They'll specialize in identifying storm damage. 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
0: 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Thank you so much for listening. 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You'll be able to see it there. 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Their inventory is big there. 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

0: KZ106, the Loafer Show, Christmas in July. Man, he did a great job with Chip Shavin and News 12 yesterday, talking all about that. 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Plus, everywhere where we're out doing a remote broadcast, we'll have a box, and then we will give away a family four-pack of passes for the Chattanooga Lookouts, who are hosting a Christmas in July night on Friday night, July 24th. So Loafer will be there. We'll all be loaded in for that event and look forward to seeing everybody there for the big one, man. Big one for sure. If you are a situation where you feel like you got a little drop in energy right now, maybe your skin doesn't look like it ought to, go to the Pharmacy at Designer Drugs Labs. 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
11: Here's the official forecast. A flood watch in effect today through Sunday night. Otherwise partly sunny. A chance of afternoon showers and thunderstorms. 91 the high with the heat index making it feel like 98. Tonight, more showers and thunderstorms down to 74 degrees.
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16: Watch out for a wreck on John Ross at Greens Lake. Tough going on 24 eastbound just before the 59 interchange and in both directions downtown. Drive carefully. We'll do our best to get you through the afternoon. Art Sanders, right now traffic.

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0: Chattanooga's KZ106, the classic rocker, Hotel California, the Eagles. The Eagles have signed on for a, and they will not quit. They will not quit for a few more dates in Las Vegas at the Sphere. These are December 4th, 5th, 11th, and 12th so far. And I know that Julie and I are going to be in Las Vegas because, and we saw the Eagles at the Sphere a while back last time we were there. We're going back in December. We're going to go see the Wizard of Oz. I'm saying, are those the dates we're going to be there? No, ours is the 18th through the 22nd, but that's okay. We've already seen that one time. But if you get a chance, not only to see the Eagles, but go see that venue. That is an incredible venue for sure. Here's an incredible young lady that I have known for a long time, man. Karen Shostak joins me on the road show this afternoon at KZ106. Just tell people a little bit about what you're doing. Of course, you put together three incredible parties there at Chester Frost, which is wonderful because that's such a wonderful area and venue and underutilized in so many different ways. So you put together three different dates, one that's already happened, one that was coming up tomorrow, but you've chosen to postpone that. So give us the lay of the land, okay? Would you go ahead?
1: Well, first of all, I got to thank the Riverview Foundation because without them, this wouldn't be possible. We've got a grant for this year and next year to produce. Basically, it's where music meets the water, right? So we've got these beautiful shows. Setting-wise, it's amazing. The boating community, we found out after the first one, really love these three concerts. We've got the vendors. We've got yard games, things like that. But you can also come and build a great day. You can fish at Chester Frost. You can go boating. You can, you know, go to the beach and then mosey over to the area to have the next Lakeside Live and enjoy that concert.
0: Go ahead.
1: No, I was just going to say it's Lakeside Live. Again, that we've got three concerts. Of course, we had one in June. July 11th was supposed to happen tomorrow, but like you said, we had to make a call on the weather. We hope nobody's mad at me, but we really wanted to create the best experience. And thanks to Rubik's Groove, they are such a wonderful band. They've come along with us and rolled with us to move this to a date because they said to me yesterday, we just want to play for this community. Oh. Right? So it's a blessing, right? So, and then we've got the last one. So the first one we did was Buffett Music. It was wonderful. It was perfect. This next one will be Party Music. Rubik's Groove, July 24th is when our new date is. So I want to tell everybody it's July 24th. Music starts at 7. When Rubik's Groove plays, there's no opener because you don't need one. It's 2 hours of 80s, 90s, 2000 music. You can sing along to every song. Gen Xers, that's our chance, right? And so, and then the last one is Amber Carrington, and that's country music. And Amber was a voice, not a contestant. She was a finalist. Yeah. That's what we've got built into these shows. Next year, we hope to build off of it. Now, I will tell you, thanks to transmitters, folks have asked us in their boats. I saw about 100 boats. I think there were more the first one. So one thing we were asked to do is transmit to the boats. So guess what? We're going to do that for the next show. So if you're coming down in a boat, then you can turn on your radio, tune into 87.9, and it's an empty station for us just in proximity, so you'll be able to hear the live feed music off the stage.
0: That's so cool. Wow.
1: I know. They asked, and we were able to answer. That doesn't happen all the time, but this one we got, right? And so we were just, like, over the moon again. Thanks to that Riverview Foundation, we saw the opportunity to do this grant. This is just not a part of the county that has a lot of venue music. But it's got people who, and a beautiful park. Chester Frost Park is as close to a state park as you can get, right? But it's a county park. It's local. The people are wonderful. There's camping. And if you're going to camp, I would book now because it does fill up. But it's a beautiful place to go and just, you can camp, you can fish, you can go to the beach. We have Dog Paddle Park, which is a really cool dog park out there, separated big dog, little dog. It's really neat. Also on the water, and there's a little dog beach for it. So it's the perfect place to do it. And Scott, you'll love this. Mm-hmm. So many people have said, you it's about time you brought us some music at this park. First of its kind out in that area.
0: I was up at Food City, the one at Hicks and Pike and Daisy Dallas Road, way up that way, and came back by Chester Frost. I was thinking right then, because that area is real popping like crazy. And it is right. There's just nothing that happens there. And the fact that you got the beach and the fact that you can also broadcast out to all the boats and they can tie up out there, very well done on your part. Nice.
1: Well, thank you. It took a team. We have a wonderful team with the county. Really, I'd put this team up against anybody in the country. This team is absolutely some of the best, most professional people I have ever worked with. Really just very passionate about not just Lakeside Live, but also about our parks in general. Of course, you know, we're led by our wonderful mayor, Weston Wamp, who is so dedicated to families. He's very excited about this series because it does bring something back. It's free. It's free to boaters. It's free to the community, free parking. We do have vendors on site. We like to do some yard games and some cornhole. We've had some partners come out and join us for it, like the aquarium, Tennessee Aquarium. It's just really what you hope your community is going to do for you. This is what we hope for.
0: Friday the 24th will be the date. I look forward to being there with you. It's going to be a good time for sure. And
1: it will.
0: Probably. And you're right there by the water. I mean, flooding is likely, and you are right there.
1: Yeah. It's in the tagline, where music meets the water. So flooding is bad for us. So, yeah, we're it was a tough decision to make. But at the end of the day, with this band being as good as they are, we really want to give as much of a chance towards playing music for folks, for our community.
0: Sounds good. Karen, I appreciate your time, and be safe. Have an incredible weekend. I look forward to talking to you real soon, okay?
1: You too, sir. Thank you, everybody.
0: Thank you.
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0: 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Keep in mind, man, this remote this afternoon with Loper. 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It's the big toy drive that's happening right now. Christmas in July. And he'll tell you all about it coming up shortly here on KZ106. 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

0: KZ106 and John Mellencamp on the road show. I'll talk to Loper, who is on the road show with me this afternoon here in just a moment or two at KZ106. Man, I have got some poison ivy. I guess I got it last weekend. Some I was cleaning a bunch of, there's some bamboo that got loose back behind the carport there. And I cleaned a bunch of it out and I had my shirt off. But I had my shorts on. Somehow I got on my rear end. How that happened, I'm not really sure. But, man, I thought I had it whipped down, but now it's kind of rearing its ugly head. And I'm reading up on it. I'm asking Google and asking AI and asking that side. You know, what about poison ivy? Does it spread or not? Does it or does it not spread? And most of what I was reading is wherever you come in contact with that oil will get you. Now, the oil can get on your clothes or on your tools, or it can stay around for a while. So if you come back around it, it's gone. But most all the first batch, and I'm not crying the woes, other than the fact that it's just a little bit miserable, man. And Julie's got some lavender oil I put on there. I put that on. I want to put a dang chainsaw on it. Oh, God. Wow. Yeah, crazy. It drives me absolutely crazy. But anyway. Other than that, life is good. Southern Shed Movers, I'm taking a look at my son's website right now with a great-looking graphic that our buddy Mike put together, and it looks good with him and an old truck there pulling a shed and a little caricature, and the website is southernshedmovers.com. He's out on Hickson Pike. I was out in Hickson today and stopped by the lot there and just took a look at everything that he's got. Man, oh, man, let me tell you what a place that is. They've got anything you can imagine. 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Julie got a chicken coop, and I put some of those pictures on Facebook. And, by the way, follow me on Facebook so I can get close to Loper's number. Man, he like tripled me right now. That's got to change. That has got to change. Speaking of Loper, we'll see if we can rattle his cage and see what's going on with him this afternoon. He, of course, came to Chattanooga on KZ106 and brought us the Loper Show's Christmas in July. And that is happening, by the way, right
1: Loper
0: now.
1: Loper and I am out here live at Crossroad Auto Sales. And listen, we are right here just off I-75 on Cloud Springs Road. If you take exit 353, you're going to see us. You'll see the KZ106 van, and you'll also see us in festive mood because the Loper Show Christmas in July is on. Bring any new unwrapped toy, and listen, you're going to be making the day of a local child here in the Chattanooga area. You can actually do it in person. Of course, all of the Chattanooga area fire stations accepting new unwrapped toys until the end of the month. But guys, today we're giving 5 oil changes away. I'm talking full synthetic and all of the goods. We have KZ merch, all the swag you're looking for, and the guy, my man Craig, is here with me. And hey, come by and say hi to me too. My name is Loper. I'm your new morning guy in Chattanooga. And if we haven't met, let's do this, Georgia. I am right down here next to the Costco at Crossroads Auto Sale. They have all kinds of pre-owned vehicles that are priced to sell. They're doing oil changes, and we're playing the rock and roll. We'll see you down here live. It's Loper from the Loper Show, KZ106. 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
5: Watch out for wrecks on 24 westbound at Germantown, 27 southbound between Thresher Pike and 153, Hickson Pike at Clift Cove Drive, and Dayton Pike at Coleman. Drive carefully. Art Sanders right now traffic.
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14: Here's the official forecast. A flood watch in effect today through Sunday night. Otherwise, partly sunny. A chance of afternoon showers and thunderstorms. 91 the high with the heat index making it feel like 98. Tonight, more showers and thunderstorms down to 74 degrees.
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Chattanooga's KZ106, the hour of the 420 flashback. And our buddy Loper is out, man. He is getting all stocked up, man, for a Christmas in July for the Forgotten Child Fund, okay? We'll talk to him here about three classic rockers from right now on KZ106.

Days 106. Talk to Loper in just a moment. He is out. Christmas in July is happening with the Loper Show on KZ106, and he is live at Crossroads Auto Sales, Cloud Springs Road this afternoon at Max Smith. And the 420 flashback question is coming up on a Friday road show on KZ106.

0: KX106, Robert Plant got a hold of a naughty one, man, there. Hey, what can I do? Scott Chase of The Road Show. We'll get with Loper here in a moment or two. One of the things that's going on tomorrow is with Hamilton County, the 100 deadliest days of summer, one of the busiest times all year long for trauma emergencies, and they being Hamilton County EMS and Blood Assurance, have come together to save some lives. A big blood donation drive is happening tomorrow. 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Hamilton County EMS now carrying whole blood on ambulances. Your donation can make a big difference before a patient ever reaches the hospital, even. 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And you can sign up at bloodassurance.org/Scenic City. That is going on tomorrow for all of those details. All right. So we got that happening. We'll get with Loper here in just a moment or two. 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
1: 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And, hey, listen, I crossed the line. I'm in Georgia, y'all. 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I mean, this thing has milkshakes, ice cream. I got to go over here and check this out. I mean, I'm sure Craig's already been over here to check it out a couple times. What'd you see, Craig?
2: I saw cold stuff that's great for a hot day like this.
1: Well, I'm sold. If you guys want to come by, we have all kinds of KZ106 swag. I mean, I'm talking t-shirts, hats, all the good stuff. 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We are taking toys for the Loper Show Christmas in July toy drive. That is awesome. And we already have a ton of stuff. I'm looking at fishing poles, all kinds of Legos. I mean, what is that? Oh, my gosh, that's a Razor scooter. You guys are too kind, man. But we have to have more for the kids. So please come out today. New unwrapped toys. We're taking them for the Christmas in July toy drive. And we're also out here looking to have a good time. Only here till 6, so hey, shake a leg. Come out and see me. It's your boy Loper from KZ106.
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0: 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They are going and getting it going, man. And Ottawa, Hickson, and East Ridge, always online at hiphousechat.com. Some of the laws have changed, so they have restocked the shelves if you've not been in a while. Or maybe you were in to snag up some of those things, those items that are not on sale anymore. After July 1st, we'll go in and see what they've got going on now. And you'll be happy about this great local company, HempHouseChat.com, East Ridge, Ottawa, and in Hickson. Back in 2012, the Hollywood Chamber of Commerce honored this guitarist with a star on the Hollywood Walk of Fame. Who might that be? 423-642-9106. It's worth a KZ106 t-shirt from the stash here from Athletic Express at KZ.
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10: Watch out for wrecks on 75 southbound at the East Ridge exit, 24 eastbound at 4th Avenue, Campbell at Wilder, Shelliford at Stein Drive, Suck Creek Road in front of the cement plant, East Brainerd at Graysville, Appison Pike at Swinyard Drive, Cummings Highway at the foot of Lookout Mountain, 75 northbound in front of Hamilton Place, Amnicola at Riverside, 24 westbound at Germantown, and 27 southbound between Thrasher Pike and 153. Drive carefully. Art Sanders, right now, traffic.
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0: Well, we're going to be up there tomorrow with the trade-in man between 11 and 1. Dylan doing the honors there for KZ106, the classic rock station. So please drop on by. We'll have a box collecting toys for the Loper Show Christmas in July to benefit the Forgotten Child Fund while we are there tomorrow. 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Out on Highway 51 there in Georgia. Check out that that GLS magic that they've got. That stuff is making my garden grow. Wow. It's growing like a weed. Actually, the weeds are growing too. But it does look good. All right, here we go. KZ106, Scott Chase in the house here. Who's there?
18: Mark Chitwood. How you doing, buddy?
0: Hey, man. What's up, Mark? Here's
18: working.
0: Working for a living, taking what they're given. Jeweler, Southern Gold on Brainerd Road, yeah. One of my favorite people in the world. What's the coolest thing you've worked on all week, man? Tell me, the coolest thing you've worked on all week.
18: Snake ivory grip for a gun, and custom watch, and another ring, and a few other things.
0: All right, cool. Hollywood Chamber of Commerce honoring this guitarist with a star on the Hollywood Walk this day in 2012. Who was it?
18: No,
0: not clapping. Thank you. KZ106. What do you think? Who was it?
19: I think it was the Medford Marines for their fighting in Afghanistan. But if I won, give it to the next caller.
0: Yeah, who do you think it was? What guitarist?
19: Medford Marines.
0: No, not him. No. KZ106, what guitarist? Got the star.
20: Saul Hudson, a.k.a. Slash.
0: Yeah, that's the one, man. Slash. Master of ceremonies at the event was actor Charlie Sheen, commenting, "It seems quite fitting that Slash is getting a star on the very street Axl Rose will one day be sleeping on."
20: That's about right.
0: All right, man. What's your name?
20: JB.
0: JB. You got to put a shirt on KZ106 on your back. Since the Stones have released the new album today, I thought I'd play this track from Guns N' Roses, a cover of the Stones. Who's Picking Your Brain? Rockin' That World.

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1: In a perfect world, there would be record companies headed by, you know, the Ertigans or the Chris Blackwells or whatever, who went, I like that, and that's going on my label, rather than, well, will it sell? 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

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As of right now, the big cruise in the morning is still happening in Lookout Valley to benefit Lana's Love Cruise In. So come by anytime you can. We're going to get there about 7:30 or so. It actually starts at 8 o'clock, right around the corner from Odell's on the go. So we look forward to seeing you there then. All right, cool. About 15 minutes out from 5 o'clock in the Friday afternoon traffic jam, we'll talk to Loafer once again here. Christmas in July is on. The one and only KZ106.

0: Chattanooga's KZ106, Friday afternoon. Man, that's got a nice ring to it, doesn't it? It's got a nice feel for sure. Yeah, it does. Weekend is on the way. We're busy. Everywhere we are, we'll have one of the boxes from Forgotten Child Fund. Of course, the Loper Show, Christmas in July, is going strong right now. We'll get with him out at Crossroads Auto Sales in just a moment or two. I will have one out at Lookout Valley first thing in the morning. We'll have one at Kia Cleveland with John Davis, the trade-in man, and Dylan tomorrow. And then Dylan will be hosting once again the TBSC Riverfront Nights tomorrow night. The big to-do at Chester Frost Lakeside Live has been postponed. That'll be on Friday, July 24th. So that is all up and coming and on the way. Now, before the traffic jam, let's get out there and talk to my buddy, Mr. Jeremy Loper, and see what's happening there in North Georgia this afternoon. I bet he's stocking up that box.
1: Hey, it's Loper out here at Crossroads Auto Sales, and one of my listeners that has been loyal since day number one to the Loper Show, Roy, is out here, man. What's up, big dog?
2: I'm just doing my thing.
1: Doing your thing. You got this awesome, man, you got that awesome Dodge with the Hemi out there, dude. That thing looks awesome.
2: Appreciate it.
1: And you just donated for the Christmas in July. We really appreciate that. So have a great weekend, Roy.
2: You too, buddy. I'll talk to you Monday.
1: They have all of these cars out here priced to sell today. And speaking of the Dodge, they have a Dodge with a Hemi right now in that Bumblebee yellow. It is sick. And I with the price on the window, I kind of don't even want to tell you any more about it because I might trade in the Suburban for this thing today. That is awesome. Windows already tinted. You'd be rolling straight through Rossville. And I'm out here with my friends in Georgia having a great time. Everybody's out here. We have the ladies are out here. Now, tell me what your name is. Oh, is she going to be shy right now?
3: Be shy.
1: All right, Mom, tell me what her name is.
3: Danica.
1: And she's been out here. She's been so interactive with me. Her and I went over, got sweet treats, and she had an awesome bomb pop. I just had an icy. I'm telling you right now, the snow cones are on point. Two flavors I went for, watermelon and tiger blood right away. Winning. Come out and see me. I'm only here till 6 o'clock. We're giving away free oil changes for Crossroads out here for the beautiful shop that they have. Actually, the Suburban's in there right now getting an oil change. Imagine that. 6 o'clock. I'm out of here. So make sure you're here before then. And if you can, bring a new unwrapped toy for our Christmas in July toy drive. We would really appreciate it. It's Loper. I'm out in Georgia. Oh, yes. And I didn't even bring the devil. I just brought me. Maybe it's one of the same. It's KZ106.
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5: 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Art Sanders, right now traffic. 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
9: Here's the official forecast. A flood watch in effect through Sunday night. Showers and thunderstorms tonight are low, dropping to 73. Tomorrow, showers and thunderstorms continue. The rainfall could be heavy at times with a high of 87.
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0: KZ106, the Loper Show's Christmas in July toy drive is on to benefit the Forgotten Child Fund. He is out this afternoon. Drop by and see him, man, if you haven't yet. Good dude, man. Solid as they come. He is in North Georgia at Crossroad Auto Sales and collecting toys this afternoon. We'll talk to him after this one. One more. And one more.
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Stage 106, 1 week from this evening, stage at the stable next to the Polo Grounds in historic Fort Oglethorpe, Georgia, will be happening. We'll be out there that day. Looking forward to the 4 to 6 broadcast and the absolutely free events. It'll be fun, man. Remembering January and One for the Road live 1 week from tonight in Fort Oglethorpe.

0: KS106, that is a rock song right there, man. Lonesome Dave, Foghat, and The Roadshow. That Slow Ride and The Roadshow at KS106. Let's make it a safe ride on the way home this afternoon, no matter where you're headed, too. Maybe you're going out to check out my buddy Loper. He is doing a big, big whopping broadcast this afternoon. I'd love to see you there. Crossroads Auto Sales, Cloud Springs Road. We'll talk to him in just a moment or two. 5090 South, the furniture store, the premier sponsor of the Loper Show's Christmas in July, benefiting Forgotten Child Fund. There are three boxes, I think, throughout the store there at 5090 South E Furniture Store. They're having a huge remodeling tent sale, easy to find, right there on the terrace. Look over to the right. They got a big, I'm talking circus-sized tent that's outside, and they got as much inventory as they can get in there, although they're cleaning out the whole right side of the store inside. Consequently, man, they've got a lot to go. They have sold an enormous amount of furniture. I mean, it's the sale of all sales. Whether you are in the market for whatever it might be, some bedding, a bed, maybe it's maybe you're looking for a sofa or a recliner. We got some of the best recliners we have ever had, and a couch, a leather couch from over there. And they got plenty to choose from, and the inventory changes like daily. So get by there this afternoon or tomorrow, sometime through the weekend, all the way through Monday. Take a toy over there. The big finale broadcast will be on July 31st at 5090 South, the furniture store. Every one of our stops, including today, we're giving away a four-pack for the family to enjoy the Chattanooga Lookouts, where it once again will be a Loper Show Christmas in July, Forgotten Child Fund broadcast on Friday, July 24th, which is a couple Fridays from right now. And so we're going to pack the place with a bunch of KZ listeners. So I'm looking forward to seeing everybody out this afternoon. Sale of all sales, huge remodeling tent sale happening right now, 5090 South Terrace. Where is that? That is the furniture store.
1: Hey, it's Loper out here at Crossroads Auto Sales, and I'm out here with the proprietor, Alex. And Alex has become my good buddy. He's about to put me in this Challenger over here, man. I really like this car. This is a Bumblebee Yellow, man. Tell me a little bit about it.
2: Yeah, so this is a 2020 Dodge Challenger with the 5.7 Hemi in it.
1: I mean, the thing is absolutely sweet. Now, will you get in and rev the engine just so the people at home can hear that real quick?
2: Yeah, sure.
1: No. All right, here we go, guys. I mean, you got to hear the exhaust on this thing is unbelievable. All right, here we go. We're going to count it down in 3, 2, 1. Only a Crossroads Auto, man. We're in Georgia. And you just did a oil change on my Suburban over there, man. I really appreciate that. But all the deals are happening. So if people want to come down and get an oil change, what should they do?
2: Just come down, ask for Alex or Dexter, and we'll go ahead and get you in pretty quickly.
1: Now, these cars, man, price to sell out here. What's your favorite one on the lot, except for, aside from mine here,
2: Well, I want yours, but I would have to say the car I like the most is probably going to be the Grand Cherokee that's sitting over there, or the Wrangler. Those two are just so nice. There's nothing wrong with them. They're perfectly clean on the inside, and they run like a top.
1: Got a couple of nice Mopars out here, guys. We're right here in Georgia at Crossroad Auto Sales. You got to come check it out. The Loper Show Christmas in July Toy Drive is out here as well. We got the box kicking. People are bringing new unwrapped toys. I appreciate you helping us raise these toys for the kids, too.
2: Yeah, not a problem. It's our pleasure.
1: Absolutely. 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I'm here till 6 o'clock with KZ106.
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6: Watch out for a wreck on 24 eastbound between 27 and Rossville Boulevard. Drive carefully. Art Sanders, right now, traffic.
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So it's going to be an unforgettable day for sure. 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

0: KC106 over the hills and far away. Led Zeppelin on the road show. I got three great Southern rock classics lined up. Man, oh man, you're going to love it. Southern Fix at 6 is up right around the corner here on KC106. You don't want to go away. Loper finishing a broadcast in North Georgia this afternoon. I bet that's been fun.
1: 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Alex has been taking care of me, took me for a ride over here in the Challenger, and this thing was a beast. V8 Hemi. It is awesome. I wish I had Scott Chase in there with me. We would have had blazing on the radio on KZ106. You know it, man. Hey, come on out today, because if you do, I'm going to get you in for one of these five oil changes that we have absolutely free right here at Crossroad Auto Sales. We're in Georgia. Come see your boy. It's Loper with KZ106.
0: Coming up on Saturday, Lana's Love Cruise in John A. Patton Community Center in Lookout Valley. 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
3: Watch out for a wreck on 24 eastbound just before the Tennessee Welcome Center. Drive carefully. Art Sanders right now traffic. This
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11: Here's the official forecast. A flood watch in effect through Sunday night. Showers and thunderstorms tonight are low, dropping to 73. Tomorrow, showers and thunderstorms continue. The rainfall could be heavy at times with a high of 87.
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0: All right, KQ106, that big storm earlier today. It's pretty nice right now, actually. Hoping for nice weather tomorrow. It'll start with Lana's Love, the cruise in first thing in the morning. I'll be there. John A. Patton Center in the Lookout Valley. Starts at 8 o'clock. We'll be there about 7:30 or so. Art is going with me. We'll be there till noon. We've got a box with us to go ahead and stock up. It's Loper Show, Christmas in July, to benefit Forgotten Child Fund, going strong right now with KZ106. 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
1: 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Steve Gorman is next on KZ106. Well,

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6: Here's the official forecast. A flood watch in effect through Sunday night. Showers and thunderstorms tonight, are low dropping to 73. Tomorrow, showers and thunderstorms continue. The rainfall could be heavy at times with a high of 87.
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0: Pink Floyd was Speak to Me and Breathe on Steve Gorman Rocks. I saw an article in an online magazine called Far Out today, and it was talking about some of the crazy things artists require on their touring rider. You know, like dressing room demands, backstage demands. And this one was kind of funny because it said Paul McCartney needs all the lamps to be halogen floor lamps with a dimmer switch. There can be no animal materials, no trace of animal prints or skin on the furniture. He needs entire rooms dry cleaned before he arrives. And I'm reminded of the fact that a friend of mine was a promoter for years, and she worked with Paul McCartney. And he did have a long list of demands. And then the people in Paul McCartney's band said, Paul doesn't even know that that's on a list. He smelled a candle once, and he said, oh, that smells good. And then his tour manager said, get those candles everywhere he goes. Paul has no idea. Sometimes the people around the superstars make the superstars way more tough to deal with. KZ106.
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